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3: It's been another warm Sunday with partly cloudy conditions through the evening and scattered showers around the region with a risk of a thunderstorm. After a fairly windy day, the wind should be light tonight and a low of

0: 20. For Monday, a mix of sun and cloud, 30% chance of afternoon showers. The wind will return, northwest 40 gusting to 60, so pretty breezy on Monday with a high of 26. Cloudy periods Monday night, scattered showers, low of 14. Tuesday, sunny, high 24, and Wednesday, sunny with a high of 26. Current conditions, five-day forecast. 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
2: As another hot weekend winds down, partly cloudy skies through the evening, a few scattered showers and a risk of a thunderstorm. Southwest wind 20 becoming light later tonight, and the low will drop down to 20. Monday tomorrow, a mix of sun and cloud with a 30% chance of showers in the afternoon. Windy tomorrow, northwest wind gusting to 60. We're looking at a high of 26. Then Monday night, cloudy periods, scattered showers down to 14. Tuesday, sunny, high 24. And Wednesday, sunny, with a high reaching 28. Five-day forecast, weather radar, current conditions, and more, they're all on the Napa Auto Parts weather page at portageonline.com.

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1: It's been another warm Sunday with partly cloudy conditions through the evening and scattered showers around the region with a risk of a thunderstorm. After a fairly windy day, the wind should be light tonight and a low of 20. For Monday, a mix of sun and cloud, 30% chance of afternoon showers. The wind will return, northwest 40 gusting to 60, so pretty breezy on Monday with a high of 26. Cloudy periods Monday night, scattered showers, low of 14. Tuesday, sunny, high 24, and Wednesday, sunny with a high of 26. Current conditions, 5-day forecast. Weather radar and more, you'll always find it on the Napa Auto Parts weather page at portageonline.com.
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2: As another hot weekend winds down, partly cloudy skies through the evening, a few scattered showers and a risk of a thunderstorm. Southwest wind 20 becoming light later tonight, and the low will drop down to 20. Monday tomorrow, a mix of sun and cloud with a 30% chance of showers in the afternoon. Windy tomorrow, northwest wind gusting to 60. We're looking at a high of 26, then Monday night cloudy periods, scattered showers, down to 14. Tuesday, sunny, high 24. And Wednesday, sunny, with a high reaching 28. Five-day forecast, weather radar, current conditions, and more, they're all on the Napa Auto Parts weather page at portageonline.com.
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day, Potts Farm was a place to go. 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
2: Was another hot Sunday around the area, and overnight, partly cloudy conditions expected. There's a 30% chance of showers around the region and a risk of a thunderstorm. We've seen a few of those scattered around. The wind has calmed down. Our overnight low of 20. For Monday tomorrow, a mix of sun and cloud with a 30% chance of afternoon showers. Northwest wind 40 gusting to 60, and tomorrow's high of 26. Monday night cloudy periods, scattered showers, and down to 14. On Tuesday, sunny, high 24. And Wednesday should be sunny with a high 28. You can get current conditions, the five-day forecast, weather radar, and more. It's always on the Napa Auto Parts weather page at portageonline.com.
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2: Was another hot Sunday around the area, and overnight, partly cloudy conditions expected. There's a 30% chance of showers around the region and a risk of a thunderstorm. We've seen a few of those scattered around. The wind has calmed down, our overnight low of 20. For Monday tomorrow, a mix of sun and cloud with a 30% chance of afternoon showers. Northwest wind 40 gusting to 60, and tomorrow's high of 26. Monday night, cloudy periods, scattered showers, and down to 14. On Tuesday, sunny, high 24. And Wednesday should be sunny with a high 28. You can get current conditions, the five-day forecast, weather radar, and more. It's always on the Napa Auto Parts weather page at portageonline.com.
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3: Was another hot Sunday around the area, and overnight, partly cloudy conditions expected. There's a 30% chance of showers around the region and a risk of a thunderstorm. We've seen a few of those scattered around. The wind has calmed down. Our overnight low of 20. For Monday tomorrow, a mix of sun and cloud with a 30% chance of afternoon showers. Northwest wind 40 gusting to 60. And tomorrow's high of 26. Monday night cloudy periods, scattered showers, and down to 14. On Tuesday, sunny, high 24. And Wednesday should be sunny with a high 28. You can get current conditions, the five-day forecast, weather radar, and more. It's always on the Napa Auto Parts weather page at portageonline.com.
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1: Was another hot Sunday around the area, and overnight, partly cloudy conditions expected. There's a 30%

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1: Was another hot Sunday around the area, and overnight, partly cloudy conditions expected. There's a 30% chance of showers around the region and a risk of a thunderstorm. We've seen a few of those scattered around. The wind has calmed down. Our overnight low of 20. For Monday tomorrow, a mix of sun and cloud with a 30% chance of afternoon showers. Northwest wind 40 gusting to 60, and tomorrow's high of 26. Monday night cloudy periods, scattered showers, and down to 14. On Tuesday, sunny, high 24. And Wednesday should be sunny with a high 28. You can get current conditions, the five-day forecast, weather radar, and more. It's always on the Napa Auto Parts weather page at portageonline.com.
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2: Was another hot Sunday around the area, and overnight, partly cloudy conditions expected. There's a 30% chance of showers around the region and a risk of a thunderstorm. We've seen a few of those scattered around. The wind has calmed down. Our overnight low of 20. For Monday tomorrow, a mix of sun and cloud with a 30% chance of afternoon showers. Northwest wind 40 gusting to 60, and tomorrow's high of 26. Monday night cloudy periods, scattered showers, and down to 14. On Tuesday, sunny, high 24. And Wednesday should be sunny with a high 28. You can get current conditions, the five-day forecast, weather radar, and more. It's always on the Napa Auto Parts weather page at portageonline.com.
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2: Was another hot Sunday around the area, and overnight, partly cloudy conditions expected. There's a 30% chance of showers around the region and a risk of a thunderstorm. We've seen a few of those scattered around. The wind has calmed down. Our overnight low of 20. For Monday tomorrow, a mix of sun and cloud with a 30% chance of afternoon showers. Northwest wind 40 gusting to 60, and tomorrow's high of 26. Monday night cloudy periods, scattered showers, and down to 14. On Tuesday, sunny, high 24. And Wednesday should be sunny with a high 28. You can get current conditions, the five-day forecast, weather radar, and more. It's always on the Napa Auto Parts weather page at portageonline.com.
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Southwest wind gusting to 40 and the temperature settling in around 18. Now, later in the day Monday, increasing cloud. There's some scattered showers possible in the afternoon. Northwest wind gusting to 50. 26 the expected high. And Monday night, things will clear in the evening, down to 14. Tuesday, sunny, high 24. And Wednesday, sunny with a high of 28. You can get current conditions, the weather radar, and more. It's all on the Napa Auto Parts weather page at PortageOnline.com.

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2: Things cooling down a little bit here overnight, but still pretty warm after a hot Sunday. Partly cloudy conditions around the region. Things slowly clearing toward the morning. It'll be a southwest wind gusting to 40, and the temperature settling in around 18. Now, later in the day Monday, increasing cloud. There's some scattered showers possible in the afternoon. Northwest wind gusting to 50. 26 the expected high. Monday night, things will clear in the evening, down to 14. Tuesday, sunny, high 24. And Wednesday, sunny, with a high of 28. You can get current conditions, the weather radar, and more. 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
2: Things cooling down a little bit here overnight, but still pretty warm after a hot Sunday. Partly cloudy conditions around the region. Things slowly clearing toward the morning. It'll be a southwest wind gusting to 40 and the temperature settling in around 18. Now later in the day Monday, increasing cloud. There's some scattered showers possible in the afternoon. Northwest wind gusting to 50. 26 the expected high. Monday night, things

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2: Things cooling down a little bit here overnight, but still pretty warm after a hot Sunday. Partly cloudy conditions around the region. Things slowly clearing toward the morning. It'll be a southwest wind gusting to 40, and the temperature settling in around 18. Now, later in the day Monday, increasing cloud. There's some scattered showers possible in the afternoon. Northwest wind gusting to 50. 26 the expected high. Monday night, things will clear in the evening, down to 14. Tuesday, sunny, high 24. And Wednesday, sunny, with a high of 28. You can get current conditions, the weather radar, and more. 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
1: Things cooling down a little bit here overnight, but still pretty warm after a hot Sunday. Partly cloudy conditions around the region. Things slowly clearing toward the morning. It'll be a southwest wind gusting to 40, and the temperature settling in around 18. Now, later in the day Monday, increasing cloud. There's some scattered showers possible in the afternoon. Northwest wind gusting to 50. 26 the expected high. Monday night, things will clear in the evening, down to 14. Tuesday, sunny, high 24. And Wednesday, sunny, with a high of 28. You can get current conditions, the weather radar, and more. It's all on the Napa Auto Parts weather page at portageonline.com.
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2: Things cooling down a little bit here overnight, but still pretty warm after a hot Sunday. Partly cloudy conditions around the region. Things slowly clearing toward the morning. It'll be a southwest wind gusting to 40, and the temperature settling in around 18. Now, later in the day Monday, increasing cloud. There's some scattered showers possible in the afternoon. Northwest wind gusting to 50. 26 the expected high. Monday night, things will clear in the evening, down to 14. Tuesday, sunny, high 24. And Wednesday, sunny, with a high of 28. You can get current conditions, the weather radar, and more. 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
1: Things cooling down a little bit here overnight, but still pretty warm after a hot Sunday. Partly cloudy conditions around the region. Things slowly clearing toward the morning. It'll be a southwest wind gusting to 40, and the temperature settling in around 18. Now, later in the day Monday, increasing cloud. There's some scattered showers possible in the afternoon. Northwest wind gusting to 50. 26 the expected high. And Monday night, things will clear in the evening, down to 14. Tuesday, sunny, high 24. And Wednesday, sunny, with a high of 28. You can get current conditions, the weather radar, and more. It's all on the Napa Auto Parts weather page at portageonline.com.
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2: Things cooling down a little bit here overnight, but still pretty warm after a hot Sunday. Partly cloudy conditions around the region. Things slowly clearing toward the morning. It'll be a southwest wind gusting to 40, and the temperature settling in around 18. Now, later in the day Monday, increasing cloud. There's some scattered showers possible in the afternoon. Northwest wind gusting to 50. 26 the expected high. Monday night, things will clear in the evening, down to 14. Tuesday, sunny, high 24. And Wednesday, sunny, with a high of 28. You can get current conditions, the weather radar, and more. It's all on the Napa Auto Parts weather page at portageonline.com.
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1: Dear drunk me, I bet you're sitting on a high back, running up a good tab, thinking them 2-for-1 shots ain't kicking in. 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
2: Things cooling down a little bit here overnight, but still pretty warm after a hot Sunday. Partly cloudy conditions around the region. Things slowly clearing toward the morning. It'll be a southwest wind gusting to 40, and the temperature settling in around 18. Now, later in the day Monday, increasing cloud. There's some scattered showers possible in the afternoon. Northwest wind gusting to 50. 26 the expected high. Monday night, things will clear in the evening, down to 14. Tuesday, sunny, high 24. And Wednesday, sunny, with a high of 28. You can get current conditions, the weather radar, and more. It's all on the Napa Auto Parts weather page at portageonline.com.

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3: Things cooling down a little bit here overnight, but still pretty warm after a hot Sunday. Partly cloudy conditions around the region. Things slowly clearing toward the morning. It'll be a southwest wind gusting to 40, and the temperature settling in around 18. Now, later in the day Monday, increasing cloud. There's some scattered showers possible in the afternoon. Northwest wind gusting to 50. 26 the expected high. Monday night, things will clear in the evening, down to 14. Tuesday, sunny, high 24. And Wednesday, sunny, with a high of 28. You can get current conditions, the weather radar, and more. 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
1: Things cooling down a little bit here overnight, but still pretty warm after a hot Sunday. Partly cloudy conditions around the region. Things slowly clearing toward the morning. It'll be a southwest wind gusting to 40 and the temperature settling in around 18. Now, later in the day Monday, increasing cloud. There's some scattered showers possible in the afternoon. Northwest wind gusting to 50. 26 the expected high. Monday night, things will clear in the evening, down to 14. Tuesday, sunny, high 24. And Wednesday, sunny, with a high of 28. You can get current conditions, the weather radar, and more. 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
2: Things cooling down a little bit here overnight, but still pretty warm after a hot Sunday. Partly cloudy conditions around the region. Things slowly clearing toward the morning. It'll be a southwest wind gusting to 40, and the temperature settling in around 18. Now, later in the day Monday, increasing cloud. There's some scattered showers possible in the afternoon. Northwest wind gusting to 50. 26 the expected high. Monday night, things will clear in the evening, down to 14. Tuesday, sunny, high 24. And Wednesday, sunny, with a high of 28. You can get current conditions, the weather radar, and more. It's all on the Napa Auto Parts weather page at portageonline.com.
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1: High of 26 today with 60% chance of showers and the chance of a thunderstorm. Good morning, I'm Mike Bloom. Colin Doyle has announced he will seek a second term in this fall's municipal election. Doyle says his first 4 years on council have given him a better understanding of how municipal government works and the role councillors play in shaping the community. He says one of his main goals when he first ran for office was to help Portage become a safer place.
2: I put my name in because I wanted to see our city grow. I wanted to make it a safer place. And I just think that we've achieved a lot of that as a council over the last 4 years.
1: He adds he hopes to continue building on that work if voters return him to council in October. Former Manitoba Premier Brian Pallister has been inducted into the Order of Manitoba, recognizing a career that has included municipal, provincial, and federal public service. The honor also acknowledges his leadership during the COVID-19 pandemic, as well as his years of representing Portage La Prairie, Portage Lisgar, and Fort White. MC at the Order of Manitoba ceremony explains the foundation of Pallister's public life.
3: Brian Pallister was raised on the family farm southwest of Portage La Prairie. His upbringing shaped the values that would guide his life: hard work, perseverance, a commitment to learning, and a desire to contribute to the life of others. He credits his mother, a teacher, with instilling him a strong work ethic and a deep appreciation for education and service.
1: The ceremony highlighted a lifetime of public service rooted in his Portage La Prairie upbringing. Pallister's now among the latest Manitobans to receive the province's highest honor. The Aarberg Fair once again brought together competitors, volunteers, and families for a weekend full of tractor pulls, rodeo action, mud bogging, and horse events. One of the fair's signature attractions continues to be the antique trailer pull, where decades-old machines take center stage while volunteers keep a long-standing tradition alive. Tractor pull organizer Kyle Martin says the event's about more than just competition.
4: I think it's just being part of the community, having everyone come together, join forces. No matter what color tractor you pull, no matter if you're a horse person, tractor person, everyone comes together.
1: He adds the event continues to grow each year thanks to dedicated volunteers and strong community support. This week's Her Voice feature shines the spotlight on a woman who many in Portage know but who rarely see seeking the spotlight. Nancy Funk balances a full-time career at Stride Credit Union, has four very active sons, volunteers countless hours in the community, and has opened her home to Portage Terriers players as a billet family for years. She says volunteering is simply part of building a strong community.
5: Everybody knows volunteering kind of makes your community go around, and things don't happen without volunteers. So I'm fortunate that I'm able to put my time out there and help with various initiatives in our community.
1: You can check out her full story in this week's Her Voice feature at Portage Online. Habitat for Humanity Manitoba is pedaling toward a $150,000 goal with its annual Cycle of Hope fundraiser. The August 3rd to 9th ride will pass through communities across southern Manitoba, while virtual participants can also join by cycling or walking to support their local Habitat chapter. The Manitoba Stampede returned to Morris for a weekend of professional rodeo, chuck wagon races, family entertainment, and community celebration. Organizers expected about 40,000 visitors over 3 days, making it one of Manitoba's biggest summer events. Your local

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0: Today we've got increasing cloudiness with a good chance of showers late this morning and this afternoon. There's a risk of a thunderstorm tagging along with that. Winds will gust from the northwest up towards 60 this morning. We'll have a high of 26. Humidex will make it feel like 32. Tonight is cloudy. The 60% chance of showers continues this evening with that risk of a thunderstorm, and then it'll be clearing. Northwest wind will continue to gust towards 60, but that'll diminish to 20 late this evening. We'll have a low of 13. Tomorrow's sunny, and there'll be a mix of sun and cloud tomorrow afternoon. High of 24. UV index is 8 or very high. Tomorrow night is clear with a low of 12, and Wednesday brings the sun. High of 27. Wednesday night is clear with a low of 17. Around the region, Brandon is clear in 18, with Winnipeg partly cloudy in 19. Here in Portage La Prairie, it's cloudy. With relative humidity 67%. The temperature's 20. Feels like 24 with humidity. Your ultimate weather companion is available on the go. 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I'm Mike Bloom.
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Country 93, Lainey Wilson and Hang Tight, Honey. Good morning. I'm Ryan Simpson. It is 6:11. Bit of a day of change around here at work, and we're going to change things up on Country 93, albeit momentarily, as we bring in a type of song that we wouldn't normally use on Country 93. Not sure you recognize that one.

shuffling things around and stuff like that. And yeah, it's Ryan back in the morning, son. Country 93. Don't worry, Brittany hasn't gone anywhere. Nothing has happened. Yeah, it's just a day of change. A few things shifted around. People on the move. Holidays. All that kind of stuff. But, yeah, some of those changes happening here today for Monday. Monday, July 20th. So, sometimes change is good. Some people might say, hey, I like this. Other people may, what do you mean? You're changing up my morning show? I'm used to listening to that person. Come on, don't. I don't like change. When I'm used to something, takes me a while to get used to the change. But then I've always thought once I get used to the change, the next time it changes again, that I don't like it. So, yeah, you got to.

Get used to the change, I guess. If you don't like it, and if you do like it, hey, great. 20 degrees coming off of a super hot weekend. It's a little breezy this morning. And not going to be as hot today as it was on the weekend. We had that heat warning all weekend long. Increasing cloud today. 60% chance of showers through the day. We'll have a risk of a thunderstorm as well. The wind gusting to 60 at times today. So quite breezy. And 26 is the expected high. It is Tim Hicks. We are Country 93. I am Ryan Simpson. And this is what a song should do right here. Good morning.

It is Country 93. It's what a song should do. That is Tim Hicks. I'm Ryan Simpson. We'll sneak a peek at the weather forecast in just a moment. And it does look like it should be a decent week after a warm weekend. If we do see some showers, well, today might be the day that that's going to happen. We'll tell you about that again in just a couple of moments' time. Sports over the weekend. It was hot for anyone playing outside. The things like the Friday night slow pitch. There were some younger teams involved in a provincial event, including the U18 Phillies. They were involved in an event in Winnipeg. You get the Sunday night soccer. Soccer in the spotlight yesterday, for sure. The World Cup final. And a lot of people, of course, around the world watching that. And maybe not quite as much in Canada, but I would say soccer fever certainly hit our country, too. Now, once Canada was out, I lost a little bit of interest.

0: 1-0. So World Cup is over, and certainly great to see Canada involved in the hosting. Then the Winnipeg Blue Bombers played a game last night, and some of the new CFL rules came into effect. No ties anymore in the CFL, so the game pretty much went into overtime, so to speak, because they played their mini games, and it was still tied. It's still tied, and then they had to go just kind of almost like a shootout, and the Bombers almost lost, but then they won, and then it was so close, and finally they win. Bombers win! Bombers win! So that's a nice one for them, and they had to storm back in the fourth quarter. And as far as the schedule is concerned, Bombers got a home game this week on Friday night. So if you're a fan of Bomber games and you like to check them out every once in a while, Bombers are hosting Calgary on Friday night. Should be a great night for football.
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0: Well, we have a little bit of sunshine here this morning, but for the most part, cloud rolling in as the morning moves along and a 60% chance of showers late this morning into the afternoon. There'll be a risk of a thunderstorm this afternoon as well. Wind's going to pick up northwest 40 gusting to 60, and our high today of 26. Tonight, cloudy, still that 60% chance of showers early in the evening, and then it will start to clear, and the wind will calm down to northwest 20, our low 13. Tuesday, tomorrow, sunny in the morning, with a mix of sun and cloud in the afternoon. North wind 20, and a high of 24. On Wednesday, sunshine, and the high reaching 27. Thursday should be sunny and 30. Thought I'd throw that one in there for those that love the hot weather. Brandon, partly cloudy, 18 this morning. In Winnipeg, it's partly cloudy and 19. For Portage, we have sunshine. Wind out of the west, 33, gusting to 44. So it is breezy this morning. Our current temperature is 20 degrees.
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0: Lots of ways to be discovered these days, and social media and performing online has been very kind to Stella Lefty. That's who we just heard. It's called Boston. Time is 6:25. Good morning. Hope you had a fantastic weekend. And as we get Monday morning rolling, partly cloudy conditions in the area, it is 20 degrees. More big events in the books. And Celebrate Summer was out and about at places like the Manitoba Stampede at Exhibition in Morris. Arburg Fair was on this weekend. Now our sights are on the Thresherman's Reunion at Stampede, set to go Thursday, Friday, Saturday, and Sunday. This is a huge one. We'll be talking about it a lot this week, and we'll be giving away tickets. If you'd like to win your way into the Thresherman's Reunion, keep it tuned to Country 93. We'll see if we can help you out. Celebrate Summer. The end of summer party is just over a month away. Someone walks away with the $7,000 living room, dining room, or bedroom package of their dreams from Dufresne Furniture Portage. Got five names on the list so far. There'll be 100 when it's all said and done. We're going to be adding a bunch this morning from the box of names where people entered at events, plus people that have entered at portageonline.com. So we're going to start filling up that list a little quicker this week. And a bunch of names being added. If you haven't entered at portageonline.com just yet, you can do that this morning. Look for Celebrate Summer, and maybe your name will be one of the ones picked to be on that list this morning. And maybe, just maybe, you'll win the big prize at the end of summer.
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2: 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I always say I'm blessed. I get to do something I love to do.
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1: 60% chance of showers today with a high of 26 and a chance of a thunderstorm. Good morning, I'm Mike Bloom. Colin Doyle is officially putting his name forward for another term on Portage La Prairie City Council. The first-term councillor says he's enjoyed serving the community over the past 4 years, particularly through his work in public safety and economic development. Doyle says one of the most rewarding parts of the job has been speaking directly with residents and hearing their concerns.
2: I get calls or I'll run into somebody and they're quite angry. Not angry at me, but just angry at a situation. And by the end of it, it's very respectful, and it's a big shift from 5 minutes beforehand when the conversation started. And sometimes people just want to be heard.
1: He adds he'd like to continue expanding the city's safety officer program if reelected. The Aarberg Fair featured plenty of high-energy events through the weekend, with the mud bog drawing competitors and spectators from across the province. For many riders, the event's just as much about the people they meet as the competition itself. Mud bog competitor Dalton Hobden says that's what keeps him coming back.
3: I did in the past few years, but I'm just getting back into it. And a lot of my buddies go and travel a lot. And that's also another thing, too, lots of traveling and, like I said, meeting new people.
1: He adds the sport's about having fun, making connections, and enjoying weekends like this with fellow competitors. How does one person balance a demand career, 4 busy kids, community volunteering, and life on the road supporting her family? That's the question we asked Nancy Funk in our latest Her Voice feature. From her roots in McGregor to her role at Stride Credit Union, Nancy shares that giving back to the community is a lesson she's happy to pass on.
4: Volunteering is very important to us, and I want our kids to be able to see that too, that, you know, like eventually they might have their own kids, and, you know, I want them to be involved and to recognize all the work that goes into making a hockey team run or making a hockey association run or whatever their kids might be interested in.
1: Read the full interview at Portage Online. Former Premier Brian Pallister is now the newest recipient of the Order of Manitoba, an honor presented to individuals who've made significant contributions to the province. The ceremony traced his career from representing Portage La Prairie and Portage Lisgar to serving 2 terms as Premier of Manitoba. The MC at the Order of the Manitoba ceremony described the impact of Pallister's years in office.
5: As Premier, Brian Pallister guided Manitoba through the most challenging moment in modern provincial history, the COVID-19 pandemic. Faced with unprecedented uncertainty and difficult decisions, his government worked to respond to a rapidly evolving public health crisis while balancing the needs of Manitobans, the economy, and public services.
1: The presentation also recognized his commitment to public service at the federal, provincial, and municipal levels. The Order of Manitoba is the province's highest civilian honor. Habitat for Humanity Manitoba is inviting more people to take part in this year's Cycle of Hope. The week-long ride through southern Manitoba runs August 3rd to 9th, and supporters can also participate virtually all summer to help raise money for affordable home ownership projects. Months of preparation paid off as the Manitoba Stampede welcomed thousands of visitors to Morris. From world-class rodeo competition to live entertainment, food, and family activities, the event continues to draw crowds back year after year. Stay informed and entertained on the go. 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
1: Today we've got increasing cloudiness with a good chance of showers late this morning and this afternoon. There's a risk of a thunderstorm tagging along with that. Winds will gust from the northwest up towards 60 this morning. We'll have a high of 26. Humidex will make it feel like 32. Tonight is cloudy. The 60% chance of showers continues this evening with that risk of a thunderstorm, and then it'll be clearing. Northwest wind will continue to gust towards 60, but that'll diminish to 20 late this evening. We'll have a low of 13. Tomorrow's sunny, and there'll be a mix of sun and cloud tomorrow afternoon. High of 24. UV index is 8 or very high. Tomorrow night is clear with a low of 12, and Wednesday brings the sun. High of 27. Wednesday night is clear with a low of 6.

0: 17. Around the region, Brandon is partly cloudy, 18. Winnipeg, partly cloudy, 19. Here in Portage, we've got some clouds. Relative humidity is 71%. The temperature's 20. And a wind is gusting from the west, blowing up toward 44. And the humidex is 24. 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

There ain't no love in Oklahoma. It is Country 93, our time, 640. Good morning. How was your weekend? I always say hope it was a good one. What did you get up to? It was pretty hot. Saturday was hot. Yesterday, also hot. Cloudy, maybe for the first part of the day. But then the sun came out in the latter part of the day and ended up being a scorcher yesterday as well. Her voice with C-Cant, something we've been doing for a while, and enjoy reading some of these stories, focusing on people in the community that make a difference. And some very interesting stories here. And this week, we had a chance to chat with Nancy Funk. Now, I know a lot of people listening probably know Nancy, and when we first reached out to Nancy, said, hey, we want to feature you on Her Voice. And she said, why me? I don't do anything special. And that's what a lot of people would say that should be featured on Her Voice with C-Cat. I said, well, of course you do all kinds of things, Nancy. You're a busy family person. Four boys, can't even imagine. And some older now, but they're running all over the place doing different things. Full-time job. Volunteering in the community. Family business. Lots of other things going on. Been a Terrier Billet family. Even being the Terrier Billet coordinator for a while before stepping back. And just a person you find at a lot of different events that are fundraising for different things. And I thought, yep, it's a great story. You can see it. If you want to read it all, PortageOnline.com. Another Her Voice feature with C-Cat, PharmaSave, Portage, Southport Aerospace. I know they're getting ready for that fun run in September, which seems like it would be such a long way from now. But what? How did we get to July 20th? Community Futures, Heartland, and Whitehorse Plains involved as well. Yeah, I'm looking at the calendar, July 20th. I kind of call maybe next Monday or this Monday. This is kind of what I call changeover time for the summer. You might be saying, what are you talking about? We'll tell you after this one from Morgan Wallen. Don't we? 642 Country 93, good morning. Wouldn't

0: Morgan Wallen and Don't We from Country 93. Weather details coming up in just a moment. Now, I call this changeover day in summer, even though nothing really happens or nothing's changing or anything like that. But it's when I first start to notice right around now that the Monday after the midpoint of July, when I wake up, and if you're just waking up right now, you might not notice yet, but when I wake up, you look out the window and, oh, it's still dark. What's going on? This hasn't happened in a while. Well, sunrise now after 5:45 in the morning. So 5:46 was our sunrise. And when I'm getting up, it's, hey, it was light out a couple of weeks ago. It's not anymore. Plus, in the evening, you might just start notice this now. Sunset 9:32 tonight. We've only lost about 10 minutes of daylight at night. However, it starts to increase every day. We lose a little bit more time and at a faster pace as well. So we only have a couple of nights left with a 9:30 or later sunset. And then that's it for the year again. And it could be the last time we ever get a sunset after 9:30. Ever in Portage la Prairie. Now, I'm not sure what's going to happen in the fall, but there's been a lot of talk about the time change and how we're no longer going to be changing our clocks anymore. But the decision that they'll have to make when it comes time to switching the clocks, do we leave them where they are right now? And then we're going to have a sunrise in the winter at about 9:30 in the morning. Yuck. Get it back at the end of the day, though. Or do we keep the clocks where they are now? And if they decide that we're going to put our clocks back one last time and leave them there, then we will never, ever have a sunset after 9:30 at night again. Except for tonight and tomorrow, or until they revisit the times 50 years down the road when it doesn't make sense again. I don't have a problem with the time change, but a lot of people do. Been doing it for well over 100 years. That doesn't mean we should keep doing it just because we've always been doing it. But, yeah, just imagine that, though. So maybe if you're outside tonight around 9:30, just keep that in mind. If that's the decision they make, that we're going to no longer change our clocks, we're going to put them back, and they're going to stay there, then tonight and tomorrow night will be the last two times ever that we get a sunset after 9:30 at night. I think if they decide something, they're going to keep the clocks where they are. But I don't make those decisions. I just talk on Country 93.
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4: Increasing cloud in our forecast today. 60% chance of showers late this morning into the afternoon. And there'll be a risk of a thunderstorm as well. The wind out of the northwest, 40 gusting to 60, so pretty breezy. 26 the high today. Cloudy tonight, 60% chance of showers early in the evening, and then it will start to clear. The wind will be out of the northwest at 20 and the overnight low of 13. For Tuesday tomorrow, sunny at first, mix of sun and cloud in the afternoon, north wind 20, and a high of 24. Then on Wednesday, sunshine and a high of 27. Brandon right now is partly cloudy at 18. For Winnipeg, partly cloudy and 19. In Portage, we have sunshine, west wind 33, it's gusting to 44. Our current temperature, 20 degrees.
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0: If you go down, I'm going down too. Kelsey Ballerini, Country 93. Sunny in some spots this morning, but cloud has kind of taken over in the Portage area. We start the day at about 20 degrees. How was your weekend? Did you get outside? Were you just hanging around the house? Maybe doing some camping, golfing, fishing? Splash Island sure was busy yesterday. It was packed. People trying to stay cool. I'm sure most of the beaches in the area had some people swimming, air conditioners working overtime. Wasn't hot, as hot, though, as the weekend before, and we do have some cooler temperatures coming up. Maybe a few less mosquitoes in the area this morning. City of Portage La Prairie was fogging overnight. As far as I know, everything happened as planned, but I guess I could do some digging into that. Sometimes when it's a little windy, they'll postpone the fogging, but I haven't seen anything like that. So if the fogging happened, and we think it did, then maybe last night when you went to bed, the mosquito population in Portage was 100 billion, and now maybe it's just 1 billion. Or at least that would be the hope. Always hope they get all of them. But it's been a little tough this year. There's been a lot of moisture, some heat to go with it. And in fact, from what I'm seeing in and around Portage, yeah, there are certainly mosquitoes, but it's not near as bad as some other spots, for sure. And once you get around Lake Manitoba, how about those horseflies? Oh, my. They can go somewhere else as well.
1: A meeting by the Canadian Federation of Agriculture held panels centered around the nation's next policy framework of agriculture. President Keith Currie says there were a lot of people interested in the future of agriculture.
2: So we had our summer board meeting in conjunction with the federal, provincial, and territorial ministers meeting. And along with that, we held a policy summit. The policy summit had five different panels on it, and the panels all built off each other, looking towards both the announcement recently by the federal government on the new food security strategy, and also the beginning conversations around the next policy framework for agriculture, seeing the current one expires in March of 2028, so it's time to start beginning to build what that next policy framework will look like. So we had over 260 registered guests there for our policy summit, and then

0: The diet we concluded that day with a series of roundtables with the agriculture ministers actually participating, sitting at a table with everyone from the value chain, from producers through the value-added processors and retailers and et cetera.
1: Kerry says around 260 guests chatted with federal, provincial, and territorial ministers. For Golden West, I'm Scott Bolton.
2: Whoa, so much green.
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1: High of 26 today with 60% chance of showers and the chance of a thunderstorm. Good morning, I'm Mike Bloom. Colin Doyle has announced he will seek a second term in this fall's municipal election. Doyle says his first 4 years on council have given him a better understanding of how municipal government works and the role councillors play in shaping the community. He says one of his main goals when he first ran for office was to help Portage become a safer place.
2: I put my name in because I wanted to see our city grow. I wanted to make it a safer place, and I just think that we've achieved a lot of that as a council over the last 4 years.
1: He adds he hopes to continue building on that work if voters return him to council in October. Former Manitoba Premier Brian Pallister has been inducted into the Order of Manitoba, recognizing a career that has included municipal, provincial, and federal public service. The honor also acknowledges his leadership during the COVID-19 pandemic, as well as his years of representing Portage-la-Prairie, Portage-Lisgar, and Fort White. MC at the Order of Manitoba ceremony explains the foundation of Pallister's public life.
3: Brian Pallister was raised on the family farm southwest of Portage-la-Prairie. His upbringing shaped the values that would guide his life: hard work, perseverance, a commitment to learning, and a desire to contribute to the life of others. He credits his mother, a teacher, with instilling him a strong work ethic and a deep appreciation for education and service.
1: The ceremony highlighted a lifetime of public service rooted in his Portage-la-Prairie upbringing. Pallister's now among the latest Manitobans to receive the province's highest honor. The Aarberg Fair once again brought together competitors, volunteers, and families for a weekend full of tractor pulls, rodeo action, mud bogging, and horse events. One of the fair's signature attractions continues to be the antique trailer pull, where decades-old machines take center stage while volunteers keep a long-standing tradition alive. Tractor pull organizer Kyle Martin says the event's about more than just competition.
4: I think it's just being part of the community, having everyone come together, join forces. No matter what color tractor you pull, no matter if you're a hearse person, tractor person, everyone comes together.
1: He adds the event continues to grow each year thanks to dedicated volunteers and strong community support. This week's Her Voice feature shines the spotlight on a woman who many in Portage know but who rarely see seeking the spotlight. Nancy Funk balances a full-time career at Stride Credit Union, has four very active sons, volunteers countless hours in the community, and has opened her home to Portage Terriers players as a billet family for years. She says volunteering is simply part of building a strong community.
5: Everybody knows volunteering kind of makes your community go around, and things don't happen without volunteers. So I'm fortunate that I'm able to put my time out there and help with various initiatives in our community.
1: You can check out her full story in this week's Her Voice feature at Portage Online. Habitat for Humanity Manitoba is pedaling toward a $150,000 goal with its annual Cycle of Hope fundraiser. The August 3rd to 9th ride will pass through communities across southern Manitoba, while virtual participants can also join by cycling or walking to support their local Habitat chapter. The Manitoba Stampede returned to Morris for a weekend of professional rodeo, chuck wagon races, family entertainment, and community celebration. Organizers expected about 40,000 visitors over 3 days, making it one of Manitoba's biggest summer events. Your local news, download the Portage Online app. I'm Mike Bloom.
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1: Today we've got increasing cloudiness with a good chance of showers late this morning and this afternoon. There's a risk of a thunderstorm tagging along with that. Winds will gust from the northwest up towards 60 this morning. We'll have a high of 26. Humidex will make it feel like 32. Tonight is cloudy. The 60% chance of showers continues this evening with that risk of a thunderstorm, and then it'll be clearing. Northwest wind will continue to gust towards 60, but that'll diminish to 20 late this evening. We'll have a low of 13. Tomorrow's sunny, and there'll be a mix of sun and cloud tomorrow afternoon. High of 24. UV index is 8 or very high. Tomorrow night is clear with a low of 12, and Wednesday brings the sun. High of 27. Wednesday night is clear with a low of 17. Around the region, Brandon is partly cloudy, 18. Winnipeg, partly cloudy, 19. Here in Portage, we've got some clouds. Relative humidity is 71%, the temperature's 20, and a wind is gusting from the west, blowing up toward 44, and the humidex is 24. Access precise weather information instantly. 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

is Russell Dickerson and Happened to Me. You're with Country 93, sounding a little different this morning. Yes, it's me. We did this last hour. We're changing things up a little bit here, but it's like, guess who's back? It's me. Yes. Well, I'm back. Day of change here at work with holidays and a few things shifting around. And now I can say it again. Guess who's back? Well, no, don't worry. I'm not going to start rapping or anything like that. No, you don't want to hear that at 7:10 in the morning. No, Brittany hasn't gone anywhere. She's still with us. Yeah, shifted a few things around. You're still going to hear her right here on Country 93. And got some things in the works, but from here on in, at least on the morning show, till the next time we make changes, you're stuck with me. Yes. Or maybe you're like, woo, yeah, I like that. Or maybe you say, I don't like change. I like things exactly how they were. Now they're different. If you're like me, though, you don't really like change at first, and then you get used to it. And then if someone changes it, you forget about the previous change because you like the other change. I don't know. That's too much change. Let's just get down to business. How was your weekend? Monday, boo. Regular week. No holidays in here. We're about 2 weeks away from August long weekend, so that's exciting. Plus, lots of people take holidays at this time of year. If your workplace is like ours, someone's always away every week. And then there's someone that's coming back from holidays. So they're going to come into work possibly this morning and tell you all about their trip that they took. And then there's someone maybe that starts holidays on Friday this week. So they're already in holiday mode and they're not really

0: even going to be working this week. They'll be there, but by Wednesday, they're mailing it in, and they're getting ready for their big holiday they have planned next week. And that's July and August. It seems like people either coming back, away, or getting set to go away. Whatever adventures you have planned, glad you could spend part of your morning with us on Country 93. We start the day with cloud in the area. Going to be pretty cloudy today and breezy. It is 20 degrees coming off of another hot weekend around the Central Plains. Dean Brody, James Barker Band.
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0: rocker band Your Mama Would Hate Me. I always like meeting people's moms. It's kind of interesting sometimes to be like, okay, this is... Sometimes you can see the connection, not just in the looks, but personality. You can say, oh, yeah, I get it now. I can see why they are the way they are. I used to always think that I was extremely different than my mom. But over time, I can certainly recognize some similar tendencies. That as well. Even the ones sometimes that you don't like, your bad qualities. You're like, why do I do that? Yeah. My dad did that too. Oh, yes. 7:15 was looking at the PharmaSafe Portage Community Events calendar. Trying to figure out what's going on this week. We just came off of a weekend of a lot of events that were outside of Portage. Manitoba Stampede, Arbor Fair. But yesterday I was walking around Island Park. It was busy. Splash Island was packed. Kids were having fun, families. But lots of people having lunch, using the park, golfing. There was something going on at the Ukrainian bandstand. There were about 100 people there listening. I kind of had my headphones on. I should have taken them off to see what was going on. But a few people were disc golfing. It's a busy place in there. The squirrels were running around. They were having fun. A couple of geese hissing at me here and there. Get out of here. It's my spot, too. The geese could go anywhere. Why are they picked there? They do. But anyway, back to the PharmaSafe Portage Community Events calendar. I see Thursday night at Island Park. Beautiful setting for this. The concert's in the park. They do them every 2 weeks. And this just happens to be one of the weeks. So it's going to be Thursday night. Kind of gets underway at 6 o'clock. At least the music does. They start a little earlier with some food and fundraising and stuff like that. But Melissa St. Goddard, Morgan Grace, and Nick Misner will be playing. They're calling it Fiddling Evening. So it'll be lots of fiddle music. You like the fiddle? Concerts in the park Thursday night, right at the Ukrainian Connection Bandstand. It's one of many events that you'll find on the PharmaSafe Portage Community Events calendar. And encourage you not only to look there, it's like a giant billboard of things going on, but maybe you're holding an event and you want people to come and you're thinking, yeah. And maybe possibly you print up a poster and you hang it around town or go into businesses, ask if they can put it on their counter. You can just put it there free. And thousands of people go there every month. So it's free and easy to use. It's right there on Portage Online. 7:17. How's the weather going to be over the next couple of days? Maybe you're driving along thinking just that. You're probably not, but I'm going to tell you anyway, and we'll do it next.
1: 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You've got work, kids, hobbies, maybe a cat that thinks it's the boss. We get it. That's why we're busy, too, gathering all the day's local news and stuffing it into one handy-dandy email just for you. 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

0: doing that already. There's a good chance of some showers late this morning into the afternoon, at least a 60% chance, and risk of a thunderstorm later today, too. Windy, northwest wind gusting to 60, 26 are high. Tonight, cloudy, still that 60% chance of showers early in the evening, and then it will clear. The wind will be out of the northwest 20 late tonight, low 13. Tomorrow, sunshine to start, mix of sun and cloud in the afternoon, north wind 20, high 24. Some call that the perfect day. Wednesday, sunny with a high of 27. Brandon, partly cloudy and 18, more and more cloud moving into that area. Winnipeg is mainly sunny still and 19, and cloud starting to take over in Portage, west wind gusting to 46. Our temperature is 20 degrees with music from the newlywed.
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It is Taylor Swift. I knew it. I knew you. It is 7:23. Taylor Swift, of course, newlywed. She was married earlier this month. And there's a good chance maybe you're involved in some kind of wedding this summer, maybe as a guest, maybe a bridesmaid or a groomsman, possibly you're even the one getting married. There have been a ton of weddings in the area over the last few weeks, and these are ones that I know about, people I know personally, and there's been a lot of those. Not to mention all the ones that I don't know about. There's probably way more that I don't know about than I do know about. But I was at an interesting wedding over the weekend. Sometimes you get weddings where everybody knows each other. Maybe the couple grew up together. Their families kind of know each other. All of the guests know each other, except for that random cousin that came out from BC. But most people know each other. Other times you get weddings where the couples are maybe from further away. They didn't know each other growing up. They're in different cities. And the people in the crowd don't know each other as well. You got

0: half bride, half groom type thing. And that was the type of wedding I was at on Saturday. And it was kind of interesting in this day and age, so many people meet online. And the bride was talking, saying, yep, my husband here, it's the best deal I've ever found online. Best deal ever. They had met online. But she grew up in Lundar, small town to the north. He grew up in Mariapolis, small town to the south. So I knew some of the people from Lundar. I knew some of the people from Mariapolis. Was good to catch up with those folks. But the room itself, they didn't really know each other. So Lundar was sitting on one side of the room. Mariapolis was sitting on the other side of the room. And it was fun. It was fun. I was talking to the owner of the venue because it was one of those fancy venues near Winnipeg. And at the end of the night, she said, those people really know how to party. I think she was referring to the bar, but thinking, yep, Lundar, Mariapolis, yeah, it tracks. It certainly tracks. She was saying a little more partying than maybe the average wedding from people we see in Winnipeg or whatever the case may be. So Lundar, I guess, knows how to party. Mariapolis knows how to party, and everything worked out well the end of the night. 7:25, we're at 20 degrees this morning.
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1: 60% chance of showers today with a high of 26 and a chance of a thunderstorm. Good morning, I'm Mike Bloom. Colin Doyle is officially putting his name forward for another term on Portage La Prairie City Council. The first-term councillor says he's enjoyed serving the community over the past 4 years, particularly through his work in public safety and economic development. Doyle says one of the most rewarding parts of the job has been speaking directly with residents and hearing their concerns.
2: I get calls or I'll run into somebody and they're quite angry, not angry at me, but just angry at a situation. And by the end of it, it's very respectful. And it's a big shift from 5 minutes beforehand when the conversation started. And sometimes people just want to be heard.
1: He adds he'd like to continue expanding the city's safety officer program if reelected. The Aarberg Fair featured plenty of high-energy events through the weekend, with the mud bog drawing competitors and spectators from across the province. For many riders, the event's just as much about the people they meet as the competition itself. Mud bog competitor Dalton Hobden says that's what keeps him coming back.
3: I did in the past few years, but I'm just getting back into it. And a lot of my buddies go and travel a lot. And that's also another thing, too, lots of traveling and, like I said, meeting new people.
1: He adds the sport's about having fun, making connections, and enjoying weekends like this with fellow competitors. How does one person balance a demand career, four busy kids, community volunteering, and life on the road, supporting her family? That's the question we asked Nancy Funk in our latest Her Voice feature. From her roots in McGregor to her role at Stride Credit Union, Nancy shares that giving back to the community is a lesson she's happy to pass on.
4: Volunteering is very important to us, and I want our kids to be able to see that too, that, you know, like, eventually they might have their own kids, and, you know, I want them to be involved and to recognize all the work that goes into making a hockey team run or making a hockey association run or whatever their kids might be interested in.
1: Read the full interview at Portage Online. Former Premier Brian Pallister is now the newest recipient of the Order of Manitoba, an honor presented to individuals.

0: individuals who've made significant contributions to the province. The ceremony traced his career from representing Portage La Prairie and Portage Lisgar to serving two terms as Premier of Manitoba. The MC at the Order of the Manitoba ceremony described the impact of Pallister's years in office.
1: As Premier, Brian Pallister guided Manitoba through the most challenging moment in modern provincial history, the COVID-19 pandemic. Faced with unprecedented uncertainty and difficult decisions, his government worked to respond to a rapidly evolving public health crisis while balancing the needs of Manitobans, the economy, and public services.
0: The presentation also recognized his commitment to public service at the federal, provincial, and municipal levels. The Order of Manitoba is the province's highest civilian honor. Habitat for Humanity Manitoba is inviting more people to take part in this year's Cycle of Hope. The week-long ride through southern Manitoba runs August 3rd to 9th, and supporters can also participate virtually all summer to help raise money for affordable home ownership projects. Months of preparation paid off as the Manitoba Stampede welcomed thousands of visitors to Morris. From world-class rodeo competition to live entertainment, food, and family activities, the event continues to draw crowds back year after year. Stay informed and entertained on the go. 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
0: Today we've got increasing cloudiness with a good chance of showers late this morning and this afternoon. There's a risk of a thunderstorm tagging along with that. Winds will gust from the northwest up towards 60 this morning. We'll have a high of 26. Humidex will make it feel like 32. Tonight is cloudy. The 60% chance of showers continues this evening with that risk of a thunderstorm, and then it'll be clearing. Northwest wind will continue to gust towards 60, but that'll diminish to 20 late this evening. We'll have a low of 13. Tomorrow's sunny, and there'll be a mix of sun and cloud tomorrow afternoon. High of 24. UV index is 8 or very high. Tomorrow night is clear with a low of 12, and Wednesday brings the sun. High of 27. Wednesday night is clear with a low of 17. Around the region, Brandon is mostly cloudy and 18, with Winnipeg mostly sunny and 19. It's mostly cloudy in Portage La Prairie. Relative humidity 74%. The temperature's 20, and the wind is blowing from the west up toward 46, making it quite windy. And we've got a 24 reading on the Humidex. 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
2: Because real life is a rodeo. 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

It is Dierks Bentley from Country 93. She hates me. Time is 7:38. Some people hate the time change. It's never bothered me. We spring forward, we fall back. I've never really thought about it. I'm used to it. I like it. Doesn't bother me. I'm in the minority. There are a lot of people that absolutely detest the time change. That 60 minutes throws them off, it seems, for weeks on end. I don't get it, but we're all different, right? So there's been lots of talk over the last decade about getting rid of the time change, and it finally looks like that is going to happen. In Manitoba, we've been saying, yep, probably going to do it if everyone else gets on board. Lots of other provinces have now said they're on board. The United States has said they're on board. So we may never change our clocks again. They still have to make the decision official, but what would have to be decided would be this November, when we would normally put our clocks back. Are we going to put them back and there'll be one more final time change and that'll be it? Or are we just going to leave them where they are and never change our clocks again? And it does make a difference which decision they come to. Only 60 minutes. But if they decide that we're going to put our clocks back in November and that's where they're going to stay, that would be our actual time zone that we're in. If that's the decision that's made, get ready to witness some history in Portage-la-Prairie for the final time. If that's the decision they make, 9:32 our sunset tonight, 9:32. Tomorrow night, it's just after 9:30. If they decide that the clocks are going to go back and stay there, these are the last two nights ever, ever in Portage-la-Prairie until they change things 100 years later from now. We wouldn't be here, I don't think. This will be the last time you'll ever see a sunset after 9:30 at night in Portage-la-Prairie, if the decision is made to put the clocks back and leave them there. So if you happen to be outside tonight, and they haven't decided yet, but if you happen to be outside tonight right around 9:30 and it's clear enough tonight or tomorrow, maybe this isn't even remotely significant to you, but you see that sun going down and you're watching the sunset at 9:30, you might be saying, okay, my eyes will never see this again in Portage. This is the last time. Or maybe they leave them where they are and status quo next summer, but then that'll change things on the other side of things. We'll see what happens. It's Bailey Zimmerman, Chevy Silverado. Good morning. Not much sun at all early today.

0: this Bailey Zimmerman Chevy Silverado. Yeah, it was a lot of fun last week to spend some time over at Craig Dunn GM. Speaking of Chevy Silverados, their 40th anniversary event, and you can see that story at portageonline.com. How was your weekend? I know a lot of people try to escape the heat by going to beaches, lakes, rivers, things like that. This week is National Drowning Prevention Week. And I was talking to Lauren Edwards about this at Craig Dunn GM. There are some events coming up in Portage La Prairie. And unfortunately, and a terrible story from the weekend, a couple of younger teenagers perishing at a provincial park in Manitoba. Or at least that's the thought after falling into some rapids. And again, it can happen so quickly. We all know when our kids are swimming to keep an eye on them, but you could turn your head for just a moment, or kids are off and they're exploring on the road, and sometimes it may feel like you're talking to them and telling them over and over, and they're saying, I know, but never hurts. And sometimes it's just a flat-out accident, and maybe nothing could have been done, but one way or the other, you're at the campground, you're on the beach, and doing some things, and the kids are swimming. We all know it, but National Drowning Prevention Week is kind of a reminder. And in Portage La Prairie, there's going to be a bit of a flag-raising event. This is coming up tomorrow to recognize, recognize that. And you'll see some blue lights as well for National Drowning Prevention Week. So City Hall is going to be lit up in blue, and you'll see that on the causeway over at Island Park as a reminder as well. And speaking of that, was walking by Splash Island yesterday, and being a warm day, it was busy. And I was just kind of looking in to see if I knew anyone there as I was walking around, noticing those lifeguards that you don't really notice all that often. They're just sitting there doing their thing. And on a good day, there might not be a lot to do other than the regular duties, cleaning up, making sure everyone gets in, out, things like that, sitting in the sun, stop running. But they're paying attention. That's what they're there for. And there's a couple hundred people swimming, and they're watching, and hats off to them. There's been a few incidences over the years at Splash Island, and those lifeguards jump into action, and they know what they're doing. And it's a tough job baking out there in the sun. Probably feels like you're watching nothing, and nothing is happening until something's happening. So hats off to all those lifeguards doing a great job over at Splash Island. I know I've only been around a potential drowning once. Same type of thing happened so quickly. I was at a pool, wasn't really paying attention. Someone kind of slid into the deep end. And just like that, I was like, what's going on right now? I think that person's drowning. And people jumped in, saved them. Things, it can happen in a hurry. So you'll see those blue lights this week. The flag-raising event is at City Hall today. That's at 11 o'clock.
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4: Well, let's sneak a peek at that forecast. Increasing cloud this morning. We've been seeing that already. 60% chance of showers late this morning into the afternoon and a risk of a thunderstorm. Northwest wind gusting to 60, so breezy, our high of 26. Tonight, cloudy, 60% chance of showers early in the evening, but then it will start to clear. Wind will calm down to northwest 20 and our low of 13. Sunny on Tuesday for the morning, mix of sun and cloud in the afternoon, high 24. Then Wednesday, sunny and a high at 27. Hello, Brandon. It's mainly cloudy at 18. For now, Winnipeg still getting a bit of sun at 19. Sun trying to shine in Portage a bit, but it's battling with the cloud moving through the area. West wind gusting to 46. And the temperature is 20.
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It is Keith Urban, Better Life. Nice when you could look at someone and say, yeah, you make my life better. Yes, you do. If you know someone that makes your life better, tell them. Yeah, you just say, you know what? You make my life better. Glad you do that. Thank you. Her voice presented by CCAN. A lot of the people that we've featured in Her Voice make other people's lives better. Some incredible stories. Every Monday, a new story released. Her Voice presented by CCAN, PharmaSave Portage, Southport Aerospace, and Community Futures Heartland and Whitehorse Plains. And this week we feature Nancy Funk. I know a lot of people listening might know Nancy because she's very involved in the community, works with Stride Credit Union, full-time job, four very active boys, involved in all kinds of sports, family business, Portage Cup, volunteering, chance to play. Again, the list goes on and on and on. Bit of Terrier Billet, even a Terrier Billet coordinator. So when we first chatted with Nancy, she said, I don't know why I would be featured in this. I said, you're the perfect person for this, Nancy. Someone actually submitted her name. She said, I can't believe someone would do that. Well, they did. And maybe you know someone that we should feature in Her Voice. We'd love for you to tell us who that person is. Go to Her Voice at Portage Online. And you can read Nancy's story and Suzanne Calder and Lee Beaton and Val Smith and Arena Braun, Angela Roulette. All kinds of great Her Voice stories. And Nancy, thanks for doing that. And check.

0: it out. Busy, busy person. Always giving back to the community. A chance to play, I know, has been a big one there with that Aaron Asham golf event and other fundraising activities. No Aaron Asham event this year, but they plan on bringing it back next year. But speaking of golf, the Men's Open. Yes, the Stride Credit Union Men's Open coming up on the weekend, Saturday and Sunday. Talking to Robbie Moore down at the course, they would like you to register by Thursday. So they're still taking more names if you want to go in the Men's Open this year. But make sure you let them know your intentions by Thursday as they put all those tee times together for a big weekend. Who's going to be the top golfer at the Portage course this year?
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0: Oh, yes, we're going to have to start using this Wilf's Eli Ford talk and text line, maybe for the request of the morning or something like that. The final song we play each hour, or at least in the 7 a.m. hour, will maybe give people a chance to text that song in. Last song of the hour each morning. I like that idea. Let's see what other ideas we could line up. Next hour, celebrate summer, adding 10 names to the end of summer list. Some from the events we've gone to, some from PortageOnline.com. If your name gets on the list, you might win that $7,000 package from Dufresne Furniture. We'll tell you more about it in about 15 minutes. Local news with Mike Bloom is next after this one from Old Dominion. I'm coming home. 20 degrees in Portage this morning. Happy Monday. Happy Monday.

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2: High of 26 today with 60% chance of showers and the chance of a thunderstorm. Good morning, I'm Mike Bloom. Colin Doyle has announced he will seek a second term in this fall's municipal election. Doyle says his first 4 years on council have given him a better understanding of how municipal government works and the role councillors play in shaping the community. He says one of his main goals when he first ran for office was to help Portage become a safer place.
3: I put my name in because I wanted to see our city grow. I wanted to make it a safer place, and I just think that we've achieved a lot of that as a council over the last 4 years.
2: He adds he hopes to continue building on that work if voters return him to council in October. Former Manitoba Premier Brian Pallister has been inducted into the Order of Manitoba, recognizing a career that has included municipal, provincial, and federal public service. The honor also acknowledges his leadership during the COVID-19 pandemic, as well as his years of representing Portage La Prairie, Portage Lisgar, and Fort White. MC at the Order of Manitoba ceremony explains the foundation of Pallister's public life.
4: Brian Pallister was raised on the family farm southwest of Portage La Prairie. His upbringing shaped the values that would guide his life: hard work, perseverance, a commitment to learning, and a desire to contribute to the life of others. He credits his mother, a teacher, with instilling him a strong work ethic and a deep appreciation for education and service.
2: The ceremony highlighted a lifetime of public service rooted in his Portage La Prairie upbringing. Pallister's now among the latest Manitobans to receive the province's highest honor. The Aarberg Fair once again brought together competitors, volunteers, and families for a weekend full of tractor pulls, rodeo action, mud bogging, and horse events. One of the fair's signature attractions continues to be the antique trailer pull, where decades-old machines take center stage while volunteers keep a long-standing tradition alive. Tractor pull organizer Kyle Martin says the event's about more than just competition.
5: I think it's just being part of the community, having everyone come together, join forces. No matter what color tractor you pull, no matter if you're a horse person, tractor person, everyone comes together.
2: He adds the event continues to grow each year thanks to dedicated

0: volunteers and strong community support. This week's Her Voice feature shines the spotlight on a woman who many in Portage know, but who rarely see seeking the spotlight. Nancy Funk balances a full-time career at Stride Credit Union, has four very active sons, volunteers countless hours in the community, and has opened her home to Portage Terriers players as a billet family for years. She says volunteering is simply part of building a strong community.
1: Everybody knows volunteering kind of makes your community go around, and things don't happen without volunteers. So I'm fortunate that I'm able to put my time out there and help with various initiatives in our community.
0: You can check out her full story in this week's Her Voice feature at Portage Online. Habitat for Humanity Manitoba is pedaling toward a $150,000 goal with its annual Cycle of Hope fundraiser, the August 3rd to 9th, Portage Online. Habitat for Humanity Manitoba is pedaling toward a $150,000 goal with its annual Cycle of Hope fundraiser, the August 3rd to 9th.

0: 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The Manitoba Stampede returned to Morris for a weekend of professional rodeo, chuck wagon races, family entertainment, and community celebration. 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
0: Today we've got increasing cloudiness with a good chance of showers late this morning and this afternoon. There's a risk of a thunderstorm tagging along with that. Winds will gust from the northwest up towards 60 this morning. We'll have a high of 26. Humidex will make it feel like 32. Tonight is cloudy. The 60% chance of showers continues this evening with that risk of a thunderstorm, and then it'll be clearing. Northwest wind will continue to gust towards 60, but that'll diminish to 20 late this evening. We'll have a low of 13. Tomorrow's sunny, and there'll be a mix of sun and cloud tomorrow afternoon. High of 24. UV index is 8 or very high. Tomorrow night is clear with a low of 12, and Wednesday brings the sun. High of 27. Wednesday night is clear with a low of 17. Around the region, Brandon is mostly cloudy and 18, with Winnipeg mostly sunny and 19. It's mostly cloudy in Portage la Prairie. Relative humidity 74%. The temperature's 20, and the wind is blowing from the west up toward 46, making it quite windy. And we've got a 24 reading on the Humidex. 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

morning. It is 8:09, morning of change. Back on Country 93, I'm Ryan Simpson. Yeah, might be saying, hey, where's Brittany? She's still with us. No, she's still around. Things are changing, people shifting. Some going here, some going there. You'll still hear her. Yeah. So, yeah, here we go. Monday, getting things rolling. Day of change. 8:09. You had to be there. Megan Maroney and Kenny Chesney. As you get rolling on a Monday morning, hopefully you had a moment like that on the weekend. One of those moments that was just so great, and you'll remember it, but you just had to be there. You can't really describe it. Maybe you're just sitting on a beach with your friend or your kids or something. Anyway, it was just a perfect day. But when you tell that story, what'd you do on the weekend? I was sitting on the beach with my kids or my friend. And they went, okay. But it was a great moment. And whatever you did on the weekend, hopefully you had one of those moments. Hopefully you have some of those moments every day. That might be a little unrealistic, but weekends, there's things like events. We were out at the Manitoba Stampede at Exhibition, the Arburg Fair. Match Rotor's been busy. Now we're looking straight ahead at the Thresherman's Reunion and Stampede. That starts

later this week. That's a big one. Next week, we got something called Portage Gives. Going to talk a lot more about that this week. Your chance to step up and give. Going to be raising money and donations for the soup kitchens here in Portage. It's going to be next week. And after this next song, we're going to be putting 10 names onto our Celebrate Summer year-end party list at Dufresne Furniture, where someone's going to walk away with a $7,000 gift card to design the living room, dining room, or bedroom of their dreams. Get on the list. It might be you. We'll tell you all about it, how to get on the list and who the 10 names are. We don't even know yet, but we'll find out after Lady A and Bartender. It's Country 93. 80.

the two most important people at a wedding? Bartenders? No, you hope it's the bride and groom. You hope. 8:14. Let's add some names to our Celebrate Summer year-end party list. We are doing this on Friday, August 29th, just over a month from now. Someone on the list that shows up at the event, it's a lunchtime event, will walk away with the $7,000 gift card, and they'll be able to design the living room, dining room, or bedroom of their dreams. All thanks to Dufresne Furniture Portage and our other Celebrate Summer partners like Interlake Auto and Tractor Parts of Arbourg. We were there on the weekend. Smitty's Family Restaurant in Portage. I could use some of their food right now. I forgot my snack on the kitchen table when I left this morning. Want my snack? It's just sitting there getting warm. It's all going to go in the garbage now. Messington Construction and Blue Moon Water Portage, all a part of this. Lots of ways to enter. When you see Matt Schroeder out and about, get your name in the draw box.

That might be the best way to get your name on the list. You can also enter at portageonline.com, or if we're out and about, pretty much anywhere that we have the draw box. And some people have been following us around and trying to get their name on the list. There's only five there so far, but let's add a few more. And these are going to be from Portage Online entries. And you're not going to be able to hear this, but we could take all the entries. I could press the button. It'll randomly pick one of them. And we're going to do five right now. So let's press that button. And it stops on Cassandra Fair. Cassandra Fair of Oakville. You're going to go on that list, Cassandra? Okay. Yeah, we're going to have to get a hold of all these people. They don't have to do anything, but we'll reach out to them. Let's see who is on the list next. It is... Where's it going to stop? Going back to Oakville again. Two times in a row, Darius Murray. Entered at Portage Online. Your name is now going to go on that list, Darius. All right, number three from all these Portage Online entries. It's rolling, and it stops on Keith Hobson. Keith Hobson. Keith, congratulations. Maybe you'll walk away with that $7,000 prize. We got to do this 10 times. Who's next? Speed things up. Stops on Robin Pongoski. Robin Pongoski, you got an invite now to that party on the 29th. And one final name from the Portage Online entries, at least for now. Where is it going? It is stopping on Dorothy Harder. Dorothy. Also entered at Portage Online. Congratulations, Dorothy. Those are five names from the online entries. How about five from our draw box here? You can. These are names. These are all people that ran into Matt. And want you to hear that. And entered when he was out at some of the events he's been to so far this year. And I'm going to reach in and pull out five real quickly, and we'll read all five in a row. So here's one. Hopefully I can read these. Here's two. Here's three. Here's four. And here's five. Okay, these people entered when Matt was out and about on location. Who do we have here? Let's go with Valerie Burke. I can read it. Thanks for the nice penmanship, Valerie. Your name will go on the list. Val from Portage. What else do we have? We have John Walsh here. John Walsh doesn't say where he's from. Pretty sure he's from Portage. Actually, I chatted with him at Blue Moon Water, I think, and he was saying, I've been trying to get in. John, you're on the list. Yay. Who's next? Okay. Can't really read the last name, but got the address and the phone number. That's what we need. This is Donald Bwan. Donald Bwan.

0: That's the best I can say. Donald, you're on the list. And last but not least, this go-round, name is Joanne Massenot. Joanne Massenot. We're going to put your name on the list as well. Doesn't say where she's from, but it's an 871 number, so I assume it's Portage or the surrounding area. So 10 names going on to that list this morning, which takes us up to 15. But we got to get it up to 100. So there's still 85 names to put on that list. Enter at portageonline.com. Enter when you see Matt out and about. Maybe you'll be the next name on the list. Maybe you'll walk home with the $7,000 gift card on Friday, August 29th. Congratulations to all those names we just pulled. Good luck if you're still trying.
1: Imagine looking at your kids, then looking at your bills, and realizing you have to choose between keeping the lights on or buying groceries. 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But we can change that with Portage Gives. 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
3: Oh yeah, I can say hi to our neighbors at Napa Auto Parts this morning. Proud to bring you the weather. Clouds been rolling in through the morning, and it is going to be a fairly cloudy day with a 60% chance of showers late this morning into the afternoon and even early evening. Risk of a thunderstorm as well. Northwest wind gusting to 60, so pretty windy. And the high expected at 26. This evening, there'll be gradual clearing. The wind will calm down to northwest 20 and our low of 13. Tuesday, tomorrow, sunny in the morning. Mix of sun and cloud in the afternoon. North wind 20, high reaching 24. Wednesday, sunny and a high 27. And if you like the heat we had on the weekend, I'll throw in that Thursday should be sunny and 30. Brandon this morning, mainly cloudy and 19. For Winnipeg, mainly cloudy and 21. Right now in Portage, it's mainly cloudy. West wind is gusting to 46. And our temperature is 20 degrees.
4: Sunshine, dirt roads, and strong coffee. Look like you love me. That's Country. Country 93.

0: That's the latest song from Jason Aldean. Don't tell on me. Always that, no snitching. Sometimes, I guess, it's the right thing to do. Always puts you in a spot where you have that dilemma, where you see something, might depend on what it is that you saw. There's all kinds of different levels to that, but you say something, do you mind your own business? So, hopefully you didn't have any dilemmas like that over the weekend. No dilemma here. It's coming up next week on the 29th. So, we're going to take a day on Wednesday the 29th, just before the long weekend. And on the long weekend, I know for a lot of us, we might be making some plans for some type of getaway. Or maybe a family get-together, camping, backyard, barbecues are going strong. This is kind of the last long weekend that's in the heart of summer, so people really want to take advantage of it. And a lot of the activities have food involved. And just an opportunity to step back and realize that's not the case for everyone, and that's what Portage Gives is all about. So on Wednesday the 29th from 9 to 5, maybe you're going to be out shopping, getting the barbecue supplies for the long weekend or whatever you're going to be doing. We're hoping you're going to be able to swing through our parking lot between 9 and 5 and make a donation of a non-perishable food item or cash, whether it be a $5 bill or a toonie or a 10 or whatever you have to give. Because it's going to add up at the end of the day and make a big difference. And it's all going to go to the soup kitchens in Portage, which continue to see more and more people using them every day. And they not only need volunteers, but they need the stuff to make the food that they're preparing for lunch and giving to the people that need this. So every donation, big or small, helps provide those meals in support of those in need in our community. So you can go out for the long weekend and enjoy whatever you're doing, but do something nice for others. And there's nothing more selfless than that. Just giving something extra that you've earned and saying, you know what, I have enough right now and I can give something to someone else. Might be a can of soup for the soup kitchen. Could be anything. Bag of noodles. They need all of these things and more. Or you don't even want to stop by the store. Just say, open up your wallet. Here's five of my dollars. I have enough right now, so I'm going to give this to somebody who doesn't. Again, there's nothing more selfless than that. That's next week on the 29th. It is 8:27.
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0: Oh, always celebrating when a business opens in Portage, mentioning that and talking about it. It's always an exciting time and always a little disappointing when something closes. Yeah, things just didn't work out or whatever the situation was. Nobody really knows what's going on behind the scenes or why, but yeah, sometimes things close. And over the weekend, Portage Mainstay closing up their doors and Panko's Food Center. So sad to see that one go. About many of things at Panko's over the years, from the meat counter to even when I first moved here in our building, was right next door to Panko's. And I was pretty young at the time and I was working in the afternoons and I'd sneak over there to get a chocolate milk halfway through my shift. That was my introduction to Panko's. Yeah, running on over there in between the news and the records. Grabbing a chocolate milk. And then Warehouse 1 as well, closing down here in Portage as well. And I poked my head in the door yesterday and ended up grabbing a pair of jeans that I'm not sure I'll ever wear. May never wear them, but they're closing in just days for good. And they were $11. Not even if I never wear them, ever, $11, I could donate them to MCC or something like that if I decide I don't want them. Couldn't pass up the $11 deal. Denim on denim. It is Tay Bay. We are country.

Donate them to MCC or something like that if I decide I don't want them. Couldn't pass up the $11 deal. Denim on denim. It is T-Bay. We are Country 93.

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1: 60% chance of showers today with a high of 26 and a chance of a thunderstorm. Good morning, I'm Mike Bloom. Colin Doyle is officially putting his name forward for another term on Portage La Prairie City Council. The first-term councillor says he's enjoyed serving the community over the past 4 years, particularly through his work in public safety and economic development. Doyle says one of the most rewarding parts of the job has been speaking directly with residents and hearing their concerns.
2: I get calls or I'll run into somebody and they're quite angry. Not angry at me, but just angry at a situation. And by the end of it, it's very respectful, and it's a big shift from 5 minutes beforehand when the conversation started. And sometimes people just want to be heard.
1: He adds he'd like to continue expanding the city's safety officer program if reelected. The Aarberg Fair featured plenty of high-energy events through the weekend, with the mud bog drawing competitors and spectators from across the province. For many riders, the event's just as much about the people they meet as the competition itself. Mud bog competitor Dalton Hobden says that's what keeps him coming back.
3: I did in the past few years, but I'm just getting back into it. And a lot of my buddies go and travel a lot. And that's also another thing, too, lots of traveling and, like I said, meeting new people.
1: He adds the sport's about having fun, making connections, and enjoying weekends like this with fellow competitors. How does one person balance a demand career, 4 busy kids, community volunteering, and life on the road supporting her family? That's the question we asked Nancy Funk in our latest Her Voice feature. From her roots in McGregor to her role at Stride Credit Union, Nancy shares that giving back to the community is a lesson she's happy to pass on.
4: Volunteering is very important to us, and I want our kids to be able to see that too, that, you know, like eventually they might have their own kids, and, you know, I want them to be involved and to recognize all the work that goes into making a hockey team run or making a hockey association run or whatever their kids might be interested in.
1: Read the full interview at Portage Online. Former Premier Brian Pallister is now the newest recipient of the Order of Manitoba, an honor

0: presented to individuals who've made significant contributions to the province. The ceremony traced his career from representing Portage La Prairie and Portage Lisgar to serving two terms as Premier of Manitoba. The MC at the Order of the Manitoba ceremony described the impact of Pallister's years in office.
1: As Premier, Brian Pallister guided Manitoba through the most challenging moment in modern provincial history, the COVID-19 pandemic. Faced with unprecedented uncertainty and difficult decisions, his government worked to respond to a rapidly evolving public health crisis while balancing the needs of Manitobans, the economy, and public services.
0: The presentation also recognized his commitment to public service at the federal, provincial, and municipal levels. The Order of Manitoba is the province's highest civilian honor. Habitat for Humanity Manitoba is inviting more people to take part in this year's Cycle of Hope. The week-long ride through southern Manitoba runs August 3rd to 9th, and supporters can also participate virtually all summer to help raise money for affordable home ownership projects. Months of preparation paid off as the Manitoba Stampede welcomed thousands of visitors to Morris, from world-class rodeo competition to live entertainment, food, and family activities. The event continues to draw crowds back year after year. Stay informed and entertained on the go. 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
0: Today we've got increasing cloudiness with a good chance of showers late this morning and this afternoon. There's a risk of a thunderstorm tagging along with that. Winds will gust from the northwest up towards 60 this morning. We'll have a high of 26. Humidex will make it feel like 32. Tonight is cloudy. The 60% chance of showers continues this evening with that risk of a thunderstorm, and then it'll be clearing. Northwest wind will continue to gust towards 60, but that'll diminish to 20 late this evening. We'll have a low of 13. Tomorrow's sunny, and there'll be a mix of sun and cloud tomorrow afternoon, high of 24. UV index is 8 or very high. Tomorrow night is clear with a low of 12, and Wednesday brings the sun, high of 27. Wednesday night is clear with a low of 17. Around the region, Brandon is mostly cloudy and 19. Winnipeg, mostly cloudy, 21. And it's also mostly cloudy in Portage La Prairie. Relative humidity here is 77%. Temperature is 20. Wind is blowing up toward 46 from the west. 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

0: Got Carter, Faith, and Betty. Zach Top in there as well with the good times and the tan lines. And maybe that describes your weekend. Possibly you're out and about enjoying the heat. We had lots of sunshine and warm temperatures for the most part on Saturday. Yesterday, the sun was a little later to show up. Had a lot of cloud cover the first half of the day, but people were out and about. Beach is busy. Splash Island busy. And I'm sure there'll be a person or two going into work this morning that's a little rosy or has some tan lines that maybe missed the sunscreen on their nose. Always wondered why your nose burns quicker than the rest of your face. Is it because it's 1 inch closer? Just because it sticks out a little bit? Shadows? I don't know, but the nose goes first. I always have to be careful shaving my head because the top of the head could get it pretty good if you're not careful. And you don't really think about the top of your head because you don't see it. Could be some sunburns a little bit later this week. It's cooling down today and tomorrow, but warming up again for the weekend. And we might get another weekend well into the 30s, if you can believe the long-range outlook. I kind of just say it's a guide. It says it's going to warm up at the end of the week. It probably will. Not sure how accurate Saturday is on a Monday. Don't know if you'd want to make your plans and stick to it just based on that, but it's usually pretty accurate for the next couple of days. And we'll share that with you next.
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0: Mainly cloudy now for today as cloud has rolled in this morning. There's a 60% chance of showers through the day into the early evening and a risk of a thunderstorm as well. Northwest wind gusting to 60 and the high reaching 26. For tonight, things will clear.

0: In the evening, the wind will diminish to northwest 20 and a low at 13. Tomorrow starts with sunshine in the morning and a mix of sun and cloud in the afternoon. North wind 20, high 24. Wednesday, sunny, the high reaching 27. Thursday, we should get up to 30 degrees. Now, Brandon, mainly cloudy, it's 19. For Winnipeg, mainly cloudy and 21. In Portage, it's mainly cloudy. West wind gusting to 46. Our temperature is 20 degrees.
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0: It is Kane Brown, Country 93. I can feel it. Our time is 8:48. We hope you're feeling good this morning. A little cloudy in the area. It is 20 degrees.
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Owen Wrigling and Love Hate Love with Country 93, more or less, wraps things up for me this morning. Oh, it's been fun back on Country 93, change in the air. And, yeah, everyone's shifting around, moving around. You'll still hear Brittany. Yeah, she's not gone. But you're still going to hear her quite a bit. Just kind of mixing things up a bit and changing things up with a few staff moving here or there. And that's not unusual, I guess. And looking forward to the weeks and months to come for sure. Local news coming up next at 9 o'clock. We'll check in with Mike Bloom. We have all the latest for you. Also, we remind you to check out Her Voice presented by CCAN. At PortageOnline.com, the feature story this week is on Nancy Funk. And, yeah, it was a great opportunity to catch up with her and kind of hear her story and share that story, and you can read it yourself as well. This one from Rodney Atkins. We are Country 93. If you're going through, have a great Monday.

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2: High of 26 today with 60% chance of showers and the chance of a thunderstorm. Good morning, I'm Mike Bloom. Colin Doyle has announced he will seek a second term in this fall's municipal election. Doyle says his first 4 years on council have given him a better understanding of how municipal government works and the role councillors play in shaping the community. He says one of his main goals when he first ran for office was to help Portage become a safer place.
3: I put my name in because I wanted to see our city grow. I wanted to make it a safer place, and I just think that we've achieved a lot of that as a council over the last 4 years.
2: He adds he hopes to continue building on that work if voters return him to council in October. Former Manitoba Premier Brian Pallister has been inducted into the Order of Manitoba, recognizing a career that has included municipal, provincial, and federal public service. The honor also acknowledges his leadership during the COVID-19 pandemic.

0: pandemic, as well as his years of representing Portage la Prairie, Portage Lisgar, and Fort White. MC at the Order of Manitoba ceremony explains the foundation of Pallister's public life.
1: Brian Pallister was raised on the family farm southwest of Portage la Prairie. His upbringing shaped the values that would guide his life: hard work, perseverance, a commitment to learning, and a desire to contribute to the life of others. He credits his mother, a teacher, with instilling him a strong work ethic and a deep appreciation for education and service.
0: The ceremony highlighted a lifetime of public service rooted in his Portage la Prairie upbringing. Pallister's now among the latest Manitobans to receive the province's highest honor. The Aarberg Fair once again brought together competitors, volunteers, and families for a weekend full of tractor pulls, rodeo action, mud bogging, and horse events. One of the fair's signature attractions continues to be the antique trailer pull, where decades-old machines take center stage while volunteers keep a long-standing tradition alive. Tractor pull organizer Kyle Martin says the event's about more than just competition.
2: I think it's just being part of the community, having everyone come together, join forces. No matter what color tractor you pull, no matter if you're a horse person, tractor person, everyone comes together.
0: He adds the event continues to grow each year thanks to dedicated volunteers and strong community support. This week's Her Voice feature shines the spotlight on a woman who many in Portage know but who rarely see seeking the spotlight. Nancy Funk balances a full-time career at Stride Credit Union, has four very active sons, volunteers countless hours in the community, and has opened her home to Portage Terriers players as a billet family for years. She says volunteering is simply part of building a strong community.
3: Everybody knows volunteering kind of makes your community go around, and things don't happen without volunteers. So I'm fortunate that I'm able to put my time out there and help with various initiatives in our community.
0: You can check out her full story in this week's Her Voice feature at Portage Online. Habitat for Humanity Manitoba is pedaling toward a $150,000 goal with its annual Cycle of Hope fundraiser. The August 3rd to 9th ride will pass through communities across southern Manitoba, while virtual participants can also join by cycling or walking to support their local Habitat chapter. The Manitoba Stampede returned to Morris for a weekend of professional rodeo, chuck wagon races, family entertainment, and community celebration. Organizers expected about 40,000 visitors over 3 days, making it one of Manitoba's biggest summer events. Your local news, download the Portage Online app. I'm Mike Bloom.
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0: Today we've got increasing cloudiness with a good chance of showers late this morning and this afternoon. There's a risk of a thunderstorm tagging along with that. Winds will gust from the northwest up towards 60 this morning. We'll have a high of 26. Humidex will make it feel like 32. Tonight is cloudy. The 60% chance of showers continues this evening with that risk of a thunderstorm, and then it'll be clearing. Northwest wind will continue to gust towards 60, but that'll diminish to 20 late this evening. We'll have a low of 13. Tomorrow's sunny, and there'll be a mix of sun and cloud tomorrow afternoon. High of 24. UV index is 8 or very high. Tomorrow night is clear with a low of 12, and Wednesday brings the sun. High of 27. Wednesday night is clear with a low of 17. Around the region, Brandon is mostly cloudy and 19. Winnipeg, mostly cloudy, 21. And it's also mostly cloudy in Portage la Prairie. Relative humidity here is 77%. Temperature is 20. Wind is blowing up toward 46 from the west. 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

That was Bigger Than This Town by Stephen Lee Olsen on Country 93. Good morning. I'm Tristan Sokolowski and happy Monday and welcome to Country 93. Hope your week is off to a great start wherever you're listening from this morning. Whether you're behind the wheel heading to work, checking crops, out in the yard, or just enjoying another cup of coffee before tackling the day, thanks for letting us be part of your morning. It's another busy week around Portage area with lots of community events coming up. And I'll keep you up to date on everything happening while playing your favorite country music all morning long. So let's keep it right here for more of it. This is I Can't Love You Anymore.

0: That was Johnny Walker on Country 93. Let's start with your Monday forecast. Right now, we're sitting around 26 degrees, but don't get too comfortable because the weather is expected to change as we move through the morning. Clouds will continue to build with a 60% chance of showers developing late this morning and into the afternoon. There's also the risk of a thunderstorm later today. Winds are really going to pick up as well, becoming northwest at 40 kilometers an hour with gusts reaching 60. And if you got hay down, outdoor work planned, or anything loose around the yard, today is definitely a good day to keep an eye on the sky. And tonight, expect clearing skies with a few lingering showers with an overnight low of 13 degrees. I'm Tristan Sokolowski, and let's keep it right here this morning for more great music coming up in just a few minutes.
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0: morning and this afternoon. There's a risk of a thunderstorm tagging along with that. Winds will gust from the northwest up towards 60 this morning. We'll have a high of 26. Humidex will make it feel like 32. Tonight is cloudy. The 60% chance of showers continues this evening with that risk of a thunderstorm, and then it'll be clearing. Northwest wind will continue to gust towards 60, but that'll diminish to 20 late this evening. We'll have a low of 13. Tomorrow's sunny, and there'll be a mix of sun and cloud tomorrow afternoon. High of 24. UV index is 8 or very high. Tomorrow night is clear with a low of 12, and Wednesday brings the sun. High of 27. Wednesday night is clear with a low of 17. Around the region, Brandon's partly cloudy and 21. Winnipeg mostly cloudy and 21. And here in Portage, it's also mostly cloudy and 21. Relative humidity 78%. Wind is gusting from the west up toward 50, and the humidex is 26. Sun or storm, find the area's official forecast through the Portage Online app. I'm Mike Bloom.
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Steak Smokies, or maybe you got your own secret rib recipe. There's just something about cooking outside that tastes so much better. Maybe it's the fresh air. Maybe it's eating on the deck with family and friends. Or maybe it's just because nobody wants to heat up the kitchen when it's already warm outside. So whatever's on your grill this week, hopefully you get plenty of chances to enjoy it.

That was These Days on Country 93. You know, it's really summer when every weekend seems to involve somebody firing up the barbecue. Whether it's burgers,

0: That was just being me on Country 93. Here's something worth checking out this week. The Portage Regional Library's summer book sale is continuing right through until the end of August. They've got thousands of books for readers of all ages, along with puzzles, movies, magazines, CDs, and plenty more. It's one of those places where you never know what you're going to find. It's a great way to stock up on reading material for camping trips, cabin weekends, or simply relaxing in the backyard with a good book. But for now, let's keep it right here for more great music coming up in just a few minutes.
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6: Today we've got increasing cloudiness with a good chance of showers late this morning and this afternoon. There's a risk of a thunderstorm tagging along with that. Winds will gust from the northwest up towards 60 this morning. We'll have a high of 26. Humidex will make it feel like 32. Tonight is cloudy. The 60% chance of showers continues this evening with that risk of a thunderstorm, and then it'll be clearing. Northwest wind will continue to gust towards 60, but that'll diminish to 20 late this evening. We'll have a low of 13. Tomorrow's sunny, and there'll be a mix of sun and cloud tomorrow afternoon. High of 24. UV index is 8 or very high. Tomorrow night is clear with a low of 12, and Wednesday brings the sun. High of 27. Wednesday night is clear with a low of 17. Around the region, Brandon's partly cloudy and 21. Winnipeg mostly cloudy and 21. And here in Portage, it's also mostly cloudy and 21. Relative humidity, 78%. Wind is gusting from the west up toward 50, and the humidex is 26. Sun or storm, find the area's official forecast through the Portage Online app. I'm Mike Bloom.
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0: That was That Don't Impress Me Much by Shania Twain on Country 93. Quick question this morning. When you stop at the coffee shop, are you the kind of person who orders the same exact thing every single time? Or do you like trying something different? Some people don't even need to look at the menu anymore because their order is just so automatic. Others like to switch it up every week. Either way, coffee just seems to make Monday mornings a whole lot easier. And hopefully we got the soundtrack to go along with it.
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1: 60% chance of showers today with a high of 26 and a chance of a thunderstorm. Good morning, I'm Mike Bloom. Colin Doyle is officially putting his name forward for another term on Portage La Prairie City Council. The first-term councillor says he's enjoyed serving the community over the past 4 years, particularly through his work in public safety and economic development. Doyle says one of the most rewarding parts of the job has been speaking directly with residents and hearing their concerns.
2: I get calls or I'll run into somebody and they're quite angry. Not angry at me, but just angry at a situation. And by the end of it, it's very respectful, and it's a big shift from 5 minutes beforehand when the conversation started. And sometimes people just want to be heard.
1: He adds he'd like to continue expanding the city's safety officer program if reelected. The Aarberg Fair featured plenty of high-energy events through the weekend, with the mud bog drawing competitors and spectators from across the province. For many riders, the event's just as much about the people they meet as the competition itself. Mud bog competitor Dalton Hobden says that's what keeps him coming back.
3: I did in the past few years, but I'm just getting back into it. And a lot of my buddies go and travel a lot. And that's also another thing, too, lots of traveling and, like I said, meeting new people.
1: He adds the sport's about having fun, making connections, and enjoying weekends like this with fellow competitors. How does one person balance a demand career, 4 busy kids, community volunteering, and life on the road, supporting her family? That's the question we ask Nancy Funk in our latest Her Voice feature. From her roots in McGregor to her role at Stride Credit Union, Nancy shares that giving back to the community is a lesson she's happy to pass on.
4: Volunteering is very important to us, and I want our kids to be able to see that too, that, you know, like eventually they might have their own kids, and, you know, I want them to be involved and to recognize all the work that goes into making a hockey team run or making a hockey association run or whatever their kids might be interested in.
1: Read the full interview at Portage Online. Former Premier Brian Pallister is now the newest recipient of the Order of Manitoba, an honor presented to individuals who've made significant contributions to the province. The ceremony traced his career from representing Portage La Prairie and Portage Lisgar to serving 2 terms as Premier of Manitoba. The MC at the Order of the Manitoba ceremony described the impact of Pallister's years in office.
5: As Premier, Brian Pallister guided Manitoba through the most challenging moment in modern provincial history, the COVID-19 pandemic. Faced with unprecedented uncertainty and difficult decisions, his government worked to respond to a rapidly evolving public health crisis while balancing the needs of Manitobans, the economy, and public services.
1: The presentation also recognized his commitment to public service at the federal, provincial, and municipal levels. The Order of Manitoba is the province's highest civilian honor.

0: Habitat for Humanity Manitoba is inviting more people to take part in this year's Cycle of Hope. 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Months of preparation paid off as the Manitoba Stampede welcomed thousands of visitors to Morris. From world-class rodeo competition to live entertainment, food, and family activities, the event continues to draw crowds back year after year. 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

0: Today we've got increasing cloudiness with a good chance of showers late this morning and this afternoon. There's a risk of a thunderstorm tagging along with that. Winds will gust from the northwest up towards 60 this morning. We'll have a high of 26. Humidex will make it feel like 32. Tonight is cloudy. The 60% chance of showers continues this evening with that risk of a thunderstorm, and then it'll be clearing. Northwest wind will continue to gust towards 60, but that'll diminish to 20 late this evening. We'll have a low of 13. Tomorrow's sunny, and there'll be a mix of sun and cloud tomorrow afternoon. High of 24. UV index is 8 or very high. Tomorrow night is clear with a low of 12, and Wednesday brings the sun. High of 27. Wednesday night is clear with a low of 17. Around the region, Brandon's partly cloudy and 21. Winnipeg, mostly cloudy and 21. And here in Portage, it's also mostly cloudy and 21. Relative humidity, 78%. Wind is gusting from the west up toward 50, and the humidex is 26. Sun or storm, find the area's official forecast through the Portage Online app. I'm Mike Bloom.
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That was Put It On Me by Sully Burrows on Country 93. Just another reminder about today's weather. If you're planning on spending much time outdoors, the morning starts off fairly warm, but conditions could become much more unsettled later on. Showers are expected to develop before lunchtime. Thunderstorms are possible this afternoon, and those northwest winds could gust as high as 60 kilometers an hour. So if you got patio umbrellas, lawn chairs, or anything else that might blow away, it's probably a good idea to get them secured before heading off to work. And speaking of winds, here's Blown Away by Carrie Underwood.

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3: Today we've got increasing cloudiness with a good chance of showers late this morning and this afternoon. There's a risk of a thunderstorm tagging along with that. Winds will gust from the northwest up towards 60 this morning. We'll have a high of 26. Humidex will make it feel like 32. Tonight is cloudy. The 60% chance of showers continues this evening with that risk of a thunderstorm, and then it'll be clearing. Northwest wind will continue to gust towards 60, but that'll diminish to 20 late this evening. We'll have a low of 13. Tomorrow's sunny, and there'll be a mix of sun and cloud tomorrow afternoon. High of 24. UV index is 8 or very high. Tomorrow night is clear with a low of 12, and Wednesday brings the sun. High of 27. Wednesday night is clear with a low of 17. Around the region, Brandon's mostly cloudy in 22, with Winnipeg mostly cloudy in 23. Winnipeg's the hot spot of the province today. Portage La Prairie's mostly cloudy. Relative humidity 73%. The temperature's 23, and a wind from the west-northwest is gusting up to 48. 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

That was Grew Up On That by High Valley on Country 93. Looking ahead to tomorrow, here's a fun activity for the kids. The Portage Regional Library is hosting Under the Sea Mad Libs Tuesday afternoon from 1 until 2. Kids can create silly stories, laugh together, and use their imagination while staying involved in the library's summer programming. It's another great way to keep young minds active while school is out, and it's always nice to see so many local families taking advantage of these free community events. Again, that's tomorrow from 1 to 2, and it's Under the Sea Mad Libs. But for now, let's keep it right here for more great music. This is That's Gonna Leave a Memory.

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6: Today we've got increasing cloudiness with a good chance of showers late this morning and this afternoon. There's a risk of a thunderstorm tagging along with that. Winds will gust from the northwest up towards 60 this morning. We'll have a high of 26. Humidex will make it feel like 32. Tonight is cloudy. The 60% chance of showers continues this evening with that risk of a thunderstorm, and then it'll be clearing. Northwest wind will continue to gust towards 60, but that'll diminish to 20 late this evening. We'll have a low of 13. Tomorrow's sunny, and there'll be a mix of sun and cloud tomorrow afternoon, high of 24. UV index is 8 or very high. Tomorrow night is clear with a low of 12, and Wednesday brings the sun, high of 27. Wednesday night is clear with a low of 17. Around the region, Brandon's mostly cloudy in 22, with Winnipeg mostly cloudy in 23. Winnipeg's the hot spot of the province today. Portage of Prairie's mostly cloudy. Relative humidity 73%. The temperature's 23, and a wind from the west-northwest is gusting up to 48. Local news, local sports, and local weather, they're all available via the free Portage Online app. I'm Mike Bloom.
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0: That was Use Me by Dallas Smith on Country 93. One thing about living on the prairies, you never have to go very far to enjoy a beautiful drive. This time of the year, the fields are looking incredible. Everything's green, and those country roads seem to stretch forever. Even if you're only driving a few minutes out of town, it's not hard to appreciate the scenery. Sometimes rolling the windows down, turning up the country music, and taking the long way home is exactly what you need after a busy day.
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1: High of 26 today with 60% chance of showers and the chance of a thunderstorm. Good morning, I'm Mike Bloom. Colin Doyle has announced he will seek a second term in this fall's municipal election. Doyle says his first 4 years on council have given him a better understanding of how municipal government works and the role councillors play in shaping the community. He says one of his main goals when he first ran for office was to help Portage become a safer place.
2: I put my name in because I wanted to see our city grow. I wanted to make it a safer place, and I just think that we've achieved a lot of that as a council over the last 4 years.
1: He adds he hopes to continue building on that work if voters return him to council in October. Former Manitoba Premier Brian Pallister has been inducted into the Order of Manitoba, recognizing a career that has included municipal, provincial, and federal public service. The honor also acknowledges his leadership during the COVID-19 pandemic, as well as his years of representing Portage-la Prairie, Portage-Lisgar, and Fort White. MC at the Order of Manitoba ceremony explains the foundation of Pallister's public life.
3: Brian Pallister was raised on the family farm southwest of Portage-la Prairie. His upbringing shaped the values that would guide his life: hard work, perseverance, a commitment to learning, and a desire to contribute to the life of others. He credits his mother, a teacher, with instilling him a strong work ethic and a deep appreciation for education and service.
1: The ceremony highlighted a lifetime of public service rooted in his Portage-la Prairie upbringing. Pallister's now among the latest Manitobans to receive the province's highest honor. The Aarberg Fair once again brought together competitors, volunteers, and families for a weekend full of tractor pulls, rodeo action, mud bogging, and horse events. One of the fair's signature attractions continues to be the antique trailer pull, where decades-old machines take center stage while volunteers keep a long-standing tradition alive. Tractor pull organizer Kyle Martin says the event's about more than just competition.
4: I think it's just being part of the community, having everyone come together, join forces. No matter what

0: color tractor you pull, no matter if you're a hearse person, tractor person, everyone comes together.
1: He adds the event continues to grow each year thanks to dedicated volunteers and strong community support. This week's Her Voice feature shines the spotlight on a woman who many in Portage know but who rarely see seeking the spotlight. Nancy Funk balances a full-time career at Stride Credit Union, has four very active sons, volunteers countless hours in the community, and has opened her home to Portage Terriers players as a billet family for years. She says volunteering is simply part of building a strong community.
2: Everybody knows volunteering kind of makes your community go around, and things don't happen without volunteers. So I'm fortunate that I'm able to put my time out there and help with various initiatives in our community.
1: You can check out her full story in this week's Her Voice feature at Portage Online. Habitat for Humanity Manitoba is pedaling toward a $150,000 goal with its annual Cycle of Hope fundraiser. The August 3rd to 9th ride will pass through communities across southern Manitoba, while virtual participants can also join by cycling or walking to support their local Habitat chapter. The Manitoba Stampede returned to Morris for a weekend of professional rodeo, chuck wagon races, family entertainment, and community celebration. Organizers expected about 40,000 visitors over 3 days, making it one of Manitoba's biggest summer events. 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
1: Today we've got increasing cloudiness with a good chance of showers late this morning and this afternoon. There's a risk of a thunderstorm tagging along with that. Winds will gust from the northwest up towards 60 this morning. We'll have a high of 26. Humidex will make it feel like 32. Tonight is cloudy. The 60% chance of showers continues this evening with that risk of a thunderstorm, and then it'll be clearing. Northwest wind will continue to gust towards 60, but that'll diminish to 20 late this evening. We'll have a low of 13. Tomorrow's sunny, and there'll be a mix of sun and cloud tomorrow afternoon. High of 24. UV index is 8 or very high. Tomorrow night is clear with a low of 12, and Wednesday brings the sun. High of 27. Wednesday night is clear with a low of 17. Around the region, Brandon's mostly cloudy and 22, with Winnipeg mostly cloudy and 23. Winnipeg's the hot spot of the province today. Portage the Prairie's mostly cloudy. Relative humidity 73%. The temperature's 23, and a wind from the west-northwest is gusting up to 48. Local news, local sports, and local weather, they're all available via the free Portage Online app. I'm Mike Bloom.
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And you could leave town a rich man. And he said, boys, whatever you're offering, it won't be enough. 'Cause I got

That was A Man Without a Woman by Dean Brody on Country 93. Right now we're sitting around 26 degrees, but don't get too comfortable because the weather is expected to change as we move through the morning. Clouds will continue to build with a 60% chance of showers developing late this morning and into the afternoon. There's also the risk of a thunderstorm later today, and winds are really going to pick up as well, becoming northwest at 40 kilometers an hour with gusts reaching up to 60. So if you got hay down, outdoor work planned, or anything loose around the yard, today is definitely a good day to keep an eye on the sky. And tonight, expect an overnight low of 13 degrees.

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6: Today is cloudy with a 60% chance of showers and risk of a thunderstorm. A 40 kilometer per hour wind from the northwest will blow as strongly as 60. We'll have a high of 26 today. It'll feel like 32 with humidity. Tonight is cloudy. Good chance of showers continues this evening with the risk of that thunderstorm and clearing. And then wind will continue to gust up towards 60, but that'll diminish to 20 late this evening, low of 13. Tomorrow's sunny, and it'll become a mix of sun and cloud in the afternoon, high of 24, humidex 27. The UV index tomorrow will be 8 or very high, and tomorrow night is clear with a low of 12. Wednesday follows with sun again, high of 27. Wednesday night is clear with a low of 17. And around the region, Brandon is mostly cloudy in 22, with Winnipeg mostly cloudy 24. Portage la Prairie is mostly cloudy. Relative humidity in Portage is 71%. The temperature's 23. West-northwest wind is gusting as strongly as 42. And the humidex right now is 29. 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

That was Pick Up on Country 93. Another reminder for tomorrow afternoon, the Porges Learning and Literacy Center is offering a free art class from 1:30 until 3 o'clock. Whether you painted before or simply looking for something creative to do this summer, everyone is welcome. Registration is required and spots are limited, so if you've been looking for a reason to try something new, this is a great opportunity. And it's always nice seeing programs like this bringing people together in our community. I'm Tristan Sokolowski, and let's keep it right here for more great music. This is Kingdom of Fear.

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8: Today is cloudy with a 60% chance of showers and risk of a thunderstorm. A 40 kilometer per hour wind from the northwest will blow as strongly as 60. We'll have a high of 26 today. It'll feel like 32 with humidity. Tonight is cloudy. Good chance of showers continues this evening with the risk of that thunderstorm and clearing. And then wind will continue to gust up towards 60, but that'll diminish to 20 late this evening. Low of 13. Tomorrow's sunny, and it'll become a mix of sun and cloud in the afternoon. High of 24, humidex 27. The UV index tomorrow will be 8 or very high, and tomorrow night is clear with a low of 12. Wednesday follows with sun again, high of 27. Wednesday night is clear with a low of 17. And around the region, Brandon is mostly cloudy in 22, with Winnipeg mostly cloudy, 24. Portage La Prairie is mostly cloudy. Relative humidity in Portage is 71%. The temperature's 23. West-northwest wind is gusting as strongly as 42. And the humidex right now is 29. Your ultimate weather companion is available on the go. 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

0: That was Float by Tim and the Glory Boys on Country 93. Well, that's going to do it for me this Monday morning. Thanks so much for spending part of your day here. Hopefully, we've helped make your commute a little shorter, your coffee a little better, and maybe even gave you a few ideas for things to do around the community this week. Don't forget about some great events happening, though, including the summer book sale at the Portage Regional Library, tomorrow's Under the Sea Mad Libs and Free Art Class, the Storybook Sea Pop-Up Craft on Wednesday, and the Christmas in July Fundraising Lunch on Thursday. And there's also Plumas Summer Fun Day coming up this Saturday. But I hope you have a fantastic Monday. Enjoy the rest of your day. And remember, even if the weather doesn't cooperate, there's always another sunny day just around the corner.
1: A meeting by the Canadian Federation of Agriculture held panels centered around the nation's next policy framework of agriculture. President Keith Curry says there were a lot of people interested in the future of agriculture.
2: So we had our summer board meeting in conjunction with the federal, provincial, and territorial ministers meeting. And along with that, we held a policy summit. The policy summit had five different panels on it, and the panels all built off each other, looking towards both the announcement recently by the federal government on the new food security strategy, and also the beginning conversations around the next policy framework for agriculture, seeing the current one expires in March of 2028, so it's time to start beginning to build what that next policy framework will look like. So we had over 260 registered guests there for our policy summit, and then we concluded that day with a series of roundtables with the agriculture ministers actually participating, sitting at a table with everyone from the value chain, from producers through the value-added processors and retailers and et cetera.
1: Curry says around 260 guests chatted with federal, provincial, and territorial ministers. For Golden West, I'm Scott Bolton.
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0: 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CHPO is a proud part of Golden West. Connecting communities. 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When a small drip becomes a big headache, turn to the team that keeps Portage flowing. 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
1: High of 26 today with a chance of showers and a chance of a thunderstorm. Good afternoon, I'm Mike Bloom. The Royal Canadian Legion is celebrating 100 years of serving veterans and promoting remembrance. A free community barbecue in Portage welcomed residents while highlighting the Legion's ongoing work and the need for new members. Here's Legion President Lynn Payette.
2: We want people to know that we're here. Currently, right now, the Legion has a program that if you have never been a Legion member before and you want to join, it's free for this year. You don't have to pay any dues.
1: The initiative is aimed at introducing more people to the Legion and encouraging a younger generation to get involved. Portage of Prairie firefighters responded to a motorcycle collision yesterday afternoon that sent one person to the hospital. Crews also attended a late-night vehicle fire west of Edwin and a two-vehicle collision earlier in the weekend. Portage firefighter Curtis Rant says the motorcycle collision was the most serious call.
3: Call came in at 2:24 p.m. for a motorcycle collision at Highway 1 and Provincial 240 North, so the River Road, the overpass over number 1. EMS, fire, and RCMP were attended. Victim was transported to Portage Hospital.
1: RCMP are handling the investigation into the collision, and Rant says firefighters also responded to a vehicle fire late Sunday night and a minor two-vehicle collision on Friday. Colin Doyle has announced he will seek a second term in this fall's municipal election. Doyle says his first 4 years on council have given him a better understanding of how municipal government works and the role councillors play in shaping the community. He says one of his main goals when he first ran for office was to help Portage become a safer place.
4: I put my name in because I wanted to see our city grow. I wanted to make it a safer place, and I just think that we've achieved a lot of that as a council over the last 4 years.
1: Doyle says he hopes to continue building on that work if voters return him to council in October. Former Manitoba Premier Brian Pallister has been inducted into the Order of Manitoba, recognizing a career that has included municipal, provincial, and federal public service. The honor also acknowledges his leadership during the COVID-19 pandemic, as well as his years representing Portage of Prairie, Portage Lisgar, and Fort White. Master of Ceremonies at the Order of Manitoba ceremony explained the foundation of Pallister's public life.
5: Brian Pallister was raised on the family farm southwest of Portage la Prairie. His upbringing shaped the values that would guide his life: hard work, perseverance, a commitment to learning, and a desire to contribute to the life of others. He credits his mother, a teacher, with instilling him a strong work ethic and a deep appreciation for education and service.
1: The ceremony highlighted a lifetime of public service rooted in his Portage la Prairie upbringing. Pallister's now among the latest Manitobans to receive the province's highest honor. The Arberg Fair drew competitors and spectators from across Manitoba for a weekend of tractor pulls, mud bogging, and rodeo action. Participants say the event is as much about community, friendship, and rural tradition as it is about competition. From supporting local charities to opening her home to Portage Terriers players, Nancy Funk has spent years giving back. The latest Her Voice profile highlights her passion for volunteer, family, and building community. 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
1: Today is cloudy with a 60% chance of showers and risk of a thunderstorm. A 40 kilometer per hour wind from the northwest will blow as strongly as 60. We'll have a high of 26 today. It'll feel like 32 with humidity. Tonight is cloudy. Good chance of showers continues.

0: this evening with the risk of that thunderstorm and clearing. And then wind will continue to gust up towards 60, but that'll diminish to 20 late this evening, low of 13. Tomorrow's sunny, and it'll become a mix of sun and cloud in the afternoon, high of 24, humidex 27. The UV index tomorrow will be 8 or very high, and tomorrow night is clear with a low of 12. Wednesday follows with sun again, high of 27. Wednesday night is clear with a low of 17. And around the region, Brandon is mostly cloudy in 22, with Winnipeg mostly cloudy, 24. Portage la Prairie is mostly cloudy. Relative humidity in Portage is 71%. The temperature's 23. West-northwest wind is gusting as strongly as 42. And the humidex right now is 29. Your ultimate weather companion is available on the go. 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
1: 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Country 93.

It's Tennille Towns and Sunshine's Free. Good afternoon. I'm Tank Montana. Hope you had a fantastic weekend and having a great Monday so far. Just ahead of Ella Langley, here's Blake Shelton.

It's Ella Langley, who's currently on her North American tour this past Friday night. She played in Ottawa, and now she's all over the states, including shows coming up in Kentucky, North and South Carolina, New Hampshire, and New York. If you'd like more information as to where she's going to be performing, check out our website, ellalangley.com.

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5: Today is cloudy with a 60% chance of showers and risk of a thunderstorm. A 40 kilometer per hour wind from the northwest will blow as strongly as 60. We'll have a high of 26 today. It'll feel like 32 with humidity. Tonight is cloudy. Good chance of showers continues this evening with the risk of that thunderstorm and clearing. And then wind will continue to gust up towards 60, but that'll diminish to 20 late this evening, low of 13. Tomorrow's sunny, and it'll become a mix of sun and cloud in the afternoon. High of 24, humidex 27. The UV index tomorrow will be 8 or very high, and tomorrow night is clear with a low of 12. Wednesday follows with sun again, high of 27. Wednesday night is clear with a low of 17. Around the region, Brandon is mostly cloudy and 23. Winnipeg, it's partly cloudy and 24. Here in Portage La Prairie, it's mostly cloudy. Relative humidity 69%. The temperature's 24. Wind is gusting up to 44 from the northwest. Really windy. Humidex is 30. 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

It's Zach McPhee and Smoke. Good afternoon. I'm Tank. Hope you're having a great Monday. Lainey Wilson on the way for you. And here's Tyler Joe Miller, Under the Influence.

0: It's Lainey Wilson. How you doing? I'm Tank Montana. We got to ask Lainey, when she was a struggling singer, what did she eat and what was her day like?
1: I lived on some ramen, some Little Caesars pizza and Reese cups and Slim Jims. Yeah, real healthy. A day looked like waking up, walking out of my camper trailer, going into the studio, and writing music with Jerry Cupid. And I did that for 3 years.
0: That's Lainey Wilson, what it was like when she first started out, when she first left Louisiana at the age of 19. Brett Kissel on the way for you, and Stella Lefty coming up next.
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2: Today is cloudy with a 60% chance of showers and risk of a thunderstorm. A 40 kilometer per hour wind from the northwest will blow as strongly as 60. We'll have a high of 26 today. It'll feel like 32 with humidity. Tonight is cloudy. Good chance of showers continues this evening with the risk of that thunderstorm and clearing. And then wind will continue to gust up towards 60, but that'll diminish to 20 late this evening. Low of 13. Tomorrow's sunny and it'll become a mix of sun and cloud in the afternoon. High of 24. Humidex 27. The UV index tomorrow will be 8 or very high, and tomorrow night is clear with a low of 12. Wednesday follows with sun again, high of 27. Wednesday night is clear with a low of 17. Around the region, Brandon is mostly cloudy and 23. Winnipeg, it's partly cloudy and 24. Here in Portage La Prairie, it's mostly cloudy. Relative humidity 69%. The temperature's 24. Wind is gusting up to 44 from the northwest. Really windy. Humidex is 30. Access precise weather information instantly. 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

0: It's Brett Kissel's A Few Good Stories. Good afternoon. I'm Tank Montana. This is Today in Country Music History for July 20th. On this date in 1968, Johnny Cash was number one on the country charts with Folsom Prison Blues. And on this date in 2015, Miranda Lambert and Blake Shelton announced they were divorcing after 4 years of marriage. That's Today in Country Music History.
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1: High of 26 today with a chance of showers and a chance of a thunderstorm. Good afternoon, I'm Mike Bloom. The Royal Canadian Legion is celebrating 100 years of serving veterans and promoting remembrance. A free community barbecue in Portage welcomed residents while highlighting the Legion's ongoing work and the need for new members. Here's Legion President Lynn Payette.
2: We want people to know that we're here. Currently, right now, the Legion has a program that if you have never been a Legion member before and you want to join, it's free for this year. You don't have to pay any dues.
1: The initiative is aimed at introducing more people to the Legion and encouraging a younger generation to get involved. Portage la Prairie firefighters responded to a motorcycle collision yesterday afternoon that sent one person to the hospital. Crews also attended a late-night vehicle fire west of Edwin and a two-vehicle collision earlier in the weekend. Portage firefighter Curtis Rant says the motorcycle collision was the most serious call.
3: Call came in at 2:24 p.m. for a motorcycle collision at Highway 1 and Provincial 240 North, so the River Road, the overpass over number 1. EMS, fire, and RCMP were attended. Victim was transported to Portage Hospital.
1: RCMP are handling the investigation into the collision, and Rant says firefighters also responded to a vehicle fire late Sunday night and a minor two-vehicle collision on Friday. Colin Doyle has announced he will seek a second term in this fall's municipal election. Doyle says his first 4 years on council have given him a better understanding of how municipal government works and the role councillors play in shaping the community. He says one of his main goals when he first ran for office was to help Portage become a safer place.
4: I put my name in because I wanted to see our city grow. I wanted to make it a safer place, and I just think that we've achieved a lot of that as a council over the last 4 years.
1: Doyle says he hopes to continue building on that work if voters return him to council in October. Former Manitoba Premier Brian Pallister has been inducted into the Order of Manitoba, recognizing a career that has included municipal, provincial, and federal public service. The honor also acknowledges his leadership during the COVID-19 pandemic, as well as his years representing Portage la Prairie, Portage Lisgar, and Fort White. Master of Ceremonies at the Order of Manitoba ceremony explained the foundation of Pallister's public life.
5: Brian Pallister was raised on the family farm southwest of Portage la Prairie. His upbringing shaped the values that would guide his life: hard work, perseverance, a commitment to learning, and a desire to contribute to the life of others. He credits his mother, a teacher, with instilling him a strong work ethic and a deep appreciation for education and service.
1: The ceremony highlighted a lifetime of public service rooted in his Portage la Prairie upbringing. Pallister's now among the latest Manitobans to receive the province's highest honor. The Arbourg Fair drew competitors and spectators from across Manitoba for a weekend of tractor pulls, mud bogging, and rodeo action. Participants say the event is as much about community, friendship, and rural tradition as it is about competition. From supporting local charities to opening her home to Portage Terriers players, Nancy Funk has spent years giving back. The latest Her Voice profile highlights her passion for volunteer, family,

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0: Today is cloudy with a 60% chance of showers and risk of a thunderstorm. A 40-kilometer-per-hour wind from the northwest will blow as strongly as 60. We'll have a high of 26 today. It'll feel like 32 with humidity. Tonight is cloudy. Good chance of showers continues this evening with the risk of that thunderstorm and clearing. And then wind will continue to gust up towards 60, but that'll diminish to 20 late this evening. Low of 13. Tomorrow's sunny and it'll become a mix of sun and cloud in the afternoon. High of 24. Humidex 27. The UV index tomorrow will be 8 or very high, and tomorrow night is clear with a low of 12. Wednesday follows with sun again, high of 27. Wednesday night is clear with a low of 17. Around the region, Brandon is mostly cloudy and 23. Winnipeg, it's partly cloudy and 24. Here in Portage la Prairie, it's mostly cloudy. Relative humidity 69%. The temperature's 24. Wind is gusting up to 44 from the northwest. Really windy. Humidex is 30. Access precise weather information instantly. 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

Monday afternoon with Tank Montana. I do hope you had a fantastic weekend and your Monday's off to a great start. Nate Holler on the way for you, as well as Gord Bamford. And here's Morgan Wallen.

0: 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See something we should know about? 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We'd love to congratulate you and offer up some baby names. 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
1: Today is cloudy with a 60% chance of showers and risk of a thunderstorm. A 40 kilometer per hour wind from the northwest will blow as strongly as 60. We'll have a high of 26 today. It'll feel like 32 with humidity. Tonight is cloudy. Good chance of showers continues this evening with the risk of that thunderstorm and clearing. And then wind will continue to gust up towards 60, but that'll diminish to 20 late this evening. Low of 13. Tomorrow's sunny and it'll become a mix of sun and cloud in the afternoon. High of 24. Humidex 27. The UV index tomorrow will be 8 or very high, and tomorrow night is clear with a low of 12. Wednesday follows with sun again, high of 27. Wednesday night is clear with a low of 17.

0: The region, Brandon is mostly cloudy in 23, with Winnipeg mostly cloudy in 24. Portage la Prairie is mostly cloudy. Relative humidity is 67%. Temperature's 24, and we've got a humidex reading of 30. And the wind is gusting up toward 44. Stay ahead of the storm and stream us on demand. 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

0: It's Gord Bamford and Dive Bar. This past April, I was at Gord's 50th birthday party in Ponoka. What a great show he put on. That guy loves to perform, and he had a lot of family and friends showing him love that night at his Big 5-0. Just ahead of Dallas Smith, here's Kane Brown.
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6: Today is cloudy with a 60% chance of showers and risk of a thunderstorm. A 40 kilometer per hour wind from the northwest will blow as strongly as 60. We'll have a high of 26 today. It'll feel like 32 with humidity. Tonight is cloudy. Good chance of showers continues this evening with the risk of that thunderstorm and clearing. And then wind will continue to gust up towards 60, but that'll diminish to 20 late this evening. Low of 13. Tomorrow's sunny and it'll become a mix of sun and cloud in the afternoon. High of 24. Humidex 27. The UV index tomorrow will be 8 or very high, and tomorrow night is clear with a low of 12. Wednesday follows with sun again, high of 27. Wednesday night is clear with a low of 17. Stay ahead of the storm and stream us on demand. Download the free Portage Online app today. I'm Mike Bloom.
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0: Tank Montana, I finally got to finish the movie Song Sung Blue about a Neil Diamond impersonator, a Neil Diamond interpreter, performer. Really, really great movie based on a very true story. You watch it. It stars Hugh Jackman, who's amazing in it. So, so good, as well as Kate Hudson. I bet they're both going to get Oscar nominations. If you've seen it on one of your streaming channels, thinking, should I watch it? Is it a Neil Diamond movie? No, it's not about Neil Diamond himself, about these great performers. It's absolutely amazing. Check it out. It's called Song Sung Blue.
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1: All but 22, I think at the time. I'd been out on the road, lonely at night, and it'd been a while.

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1: Good afternoon. We've got a high of 26 with 60% chance of showers and the chance of a thunderstorm. I'm Mike Bloom. A stop at the Portage Legion during the 100th anniversary celebration turned into an opportunity to highlight another organization supporting veterans. Members of Veterans UN NATO Canada from the Manitoba Highway of Heroes rally decided to drop in. Here's Vice President Gerard Malcille-Delaire.
2: So we're over 17,000 members across Canada and overseas. So we're a fairly big group. And we're basically a social group so that nobody gets left behind and forgotten.
1: The organization focuses on peer support, fundraising, and helping veterans in need. Portage of Prairie fire crews had several weekend calls, including a motorcycle collision, a vehicle fire, and a minor traffic crash. The vehicle fire occurred late Sunday night on Road 59, just west of Edwin. Portage firefighter Curtis Rance describes the call.
3: Last night at 11:57, we had a vehicle fire out on Road 59, just west of Edwin, a half-ton pickup. Us and RCMP attended.
1: Rance says the department also responded to a motorcycle collision Sunday afternoon that sent one person to hospital. He adds the only other notable weekend incident was a minor two-vehicle collision Friday afternoon. Colin Doyle is officially putting his name forward for another term on Portage la Prairie City Council. The first-term councillor says he's enjoyed serving the community over the past 4 years, particularly through his work in public safety and economic development. Doyle says one of the most rewarding parts of the job has been speaking directly with residents and hearing their concerns.
4: I get calls or I'll run into somebody and they're quite angry. Not angry at me, but just angry at a situation. And by the end of it, it's very respectful, and it's a big shift from 5 minutes beforehand when the conversation started, and sometimes people just want to be heard.
1: Doyle says he would like to continue expanding the city's community safety officer program if re-elected. Former Premier Brian Pallister is the newest recipient of the Order of Manitoba, an honor presented to individuals who have made significant contributions to the province. The ceremony traced his career from representing Portage la Prairie and Portage Lisgar to serving 2 terms as Premier of Manitoba. The Master of Ceremonies at the Order of Manitoba ceremony describes the impact of Pallister's years in office.
5: As Premier, Brian Pallister guided Manitoba through the most challenging moment in modern provincial history, the COVID-19 pandemic. Faced with unprecedented uncertainty and difficult decisions, his government worked to respond to a rapidly evolving public health crisis while balancing the needs of Manitobans, the economy, and public services.
1: The presentation also recognized his commitment to public service at the federal, provincial, and municipal levels. The Order of Manitoba is the province's highest civilian honor. From antique tractors to barrel racing and mud bogging, the Arbourg Fair offered something for everyone. Organizers and competitors say the volunteer-driven event continues to bring people together while celebrating Manitoba's agricultural heritage. Nancy Funk is the latest woman featured in Portage Online's Her Voice series. The Stride Credit Union manager is being recognized for her leadership, years of volunteering, and her commitment to helping make Portage la Prairie a stronger community. Don't miss a beat. 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
6: Mainly cloudy today in Portage with a good chance of rain and a risk of a thunderstorm later. We'll have a northwest wind at 40, gusting up to 60 at times with a high of 26 degrees, feeling closer to 32 with the humidity, and the UV index is high at 6. It will be a cloudy, rainy, and windy night. We'll have a low of 13. Tomorrow will be a sunny day. We'll have a high of 24, feeling closer to 27 in the afternoon, and the UV index will be very high at 8. Looking ahead to Wednesday, it will be another beautiful sunny day with a high of 27 degrees. Taking a look around the region, in Brandon, it is mostly cloudy in 23, mostly cloudy in 24 in Winnipeg. And here in Portage, we're sitting under a mostly cloudy sky. Humidity is 67% and the temperature is 24 degrees. Stay weather ready. Stream us anytime, anywhere. 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
7: Mainly cloudy today in Portage with a good chance of rain and a risk of a thunderstorm later. We'll have a northwest wind at 40, gusting up to 60 at times with a high of 26 degrees, feeling closer to 32 with the humidity, and the UV index is high at 6. It will be a cloudy, rainy, and windy night. We'll have a low of 13. Tomorrow will be a sunny day. We'll have a high of 24, feeling closer to 27 in the afternoon, and the UV index will be very high at 8. Looking ahead to Wednesday, it will be another beautiful sunny day with a high of 27 degrees. Stay weather ready. 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
0: Like us on Facebook.

It's Tay Bays. What was I drinking? How you doing? It's Tank Montana. Hope you're having a fantastic Monday. On the way for you, some great stuff from Jason Aldean and the James Barker Band. They're all coming up.

0: It's dinner time. 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
7: Mainly cloudy today in Portage with a good chance of rain and a risk of a thunderstorm later. We'll have a northwest wind at 40, gusting up to 60 at times with a high of 26 degrees, feeling closer to 32 with the humidity, and the UV index is high at 6. It will be a cloudy, rainy, and windy night. We'll have a low of 13. Tomorrow will be a sunny day. We'll have a high of 24, feeling closer to 27 in the afternoon, and the UV index will be very high at 8. Looking ahead to Wednesday, it will be another beautiful sunny day with a high of 27 degrees. Stay weather ready. Stream us anytime, anywhere. 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

0: Worker bands, Meet Your Mama. They played in Quebec yesterday. They have a few more shows coming up right across Canada, including Lake Cowichan in BC. 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If you'd like more information about their tour, about their shows, visit jamesbarkerband.com.
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1: High of 26 today with a chance of showers and a chance of a thunderstorm. Good afternoon, I'm Mike Bloom. The Royal Canadian Legion is celebrating 100 years of serving veterans and promoting remembrance. A free community barbecue in Portage welcomed residents while highlighting the Legion's ongoing work and the need for new members. Here's Legion President Lynn Payette.
2: We want people to know that we're here. Currently, right now, the Legion has a program that if you have never been a Legion member before and you want to join, it's free for this year. You don't have to pay any dues.
1: The initiative is aimed at introducing more people to the Legion and encouraging a younger generation to get involved. Portage la Prairie firefighters responded to a motorcycle collision yesterday afternoon that sent one person to the hospital. Crews also attended a late-night vehicle fire west of Edwin and a two-vehicle collision earlier in the weekend. Portage firefighter Curtis Rantz says the motorcycle collision was the most serious call.
3: Call came in at 2:24 p.m. for a motorcycle collision at Highway 1 and Provincial 240 North, so the River Road, the overpass over number 1. EMS, fire, and RCMP were attended. Victim was transported to Portage Hospital.
1: RCMP are handling the investigation into the collision, and Rant says firefighters also responded to a vehicle fire late Sunday night and a minor two-vehicle collision on Friday. Colin Doyle has announced he will seek a second term in this fall's municipal election. Doyle says his first 4 years on council have given him a better understanding of how municipal government works and the role councillors play in shaping the community. He says one of his main goals when he first ran for office was to help Portage become a safer place.
4: I put my name in because I wanted to see our city grow. I wanted to make it a safer place, and I just think that we've achieved a lot of that as a council over the last 4 years.
1: Doyle says he hopes to continue building on that work if voters return him to council in October. Former Manitoba Premier Brian Pallister has been inducted into the Order of Manitoba, recognizing a career that has included municipal, provincial, and federal public service. The honor also acknowledges his leadership during the COVID-19 pandemic, as well as his years representing Portage la Prairie, Portage Lisgar, and Fort White. Master of Ceremonies at the Order of Manitoba ceremony explained the foundation of Pallister's public life.
5: Brian Pallister was raised on the family farm southwest of Portage la Prairie. His upbringing shaped the values that would guide his life: hard work, perseverance, a commitment to learning, and a desire to contribute to the life of others. He credits his mother, a teacher, with instilling him a strong work ethic and a deep appreciation for education and service.
1: The ceremony highlighted a lifetime of public service rooted in his Portage la Prairie upbringing. 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
6: Mainly cloudy today in Portage with a good chance of rain and a risk of a thunderstorm later. We'll have a northwest wind at 40, gusting up to 60 at times with a high of 26 degrees, feeling closer to 32 with the humidity, and the UV index is high at 6. It will be a cloudy, rainy, and windy night. We'll have a low of 13. Tomorrow will be a sunny day. We'll have a high of 24, feeling closer to 27 in the afternoon, and the UV index will be very high at 8. Looking ahead to Wednesday, it will be another beautiful sunny day with a high of 27 degrees. Taking a look around the region, in Brandon, it is mostly cloudy in 23, mostly cloudy in 24 in Winnipeg. And here in Portage, we're sitting under a mostly cloudy sky. Humidity is 67% and the temperature is 24 degrees. Stay weather ready. Stream us anytime, anywhere. 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
0: If it ain't country, it ain't Country 93.

It's High Valley and Fools. Good afternoon. I'm Tank Montana. On the way for you, some great stuff from Kenny Chesney, as well as Dallas Smith. And just ahead of Carter Faith, here's Sammy Kershaw.

0: It's Carter Faith and Betty. It's Tank Montana. And we got to ask Carter, what was the inspiration for her song, Betty?
1: Well, I did get cheated on. So I had those feelings. I was like, oh my God. And I was sick of writing sad, emotional songs about it, to be honest. And I remembered this time that I was at a truck stop and I met this old lady with a chihuahua. And the chihuahua was named Betty and had painted nails and a pink collar. And I was like, if that dog was a person, she would have taken my man. Like, that is Jolene in a dog, you know?
0: That's Carter Faith talking about her great song, Betty. Dallas Smith on the way for you and Kenny Chesney coming up next.
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11: Mainly cloudy today in Portage with a good chance of rain and a risk of a thunderstorm later. We'll have a northwest wind at 40, gusting up to 60 at times with a high of 26 degrees, feeling closer to 32 with the humidity, and the UV index is high at 6. It will be a cloudy, rainy, and windy night. We'll have a low of 13. Tomorrow will be a sunny day. We'll have a high of 24, feeling closer to 27 in the afternoon, and the UV index will be very high at 8. Looking ahead to Wednesday, it will be another beautiful sunny day with a high of 27 degrees. Stay weather ready. Stream us anytime, anywhere. 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

Dallas Smith and Cheap Seats. Good afternoon. I'm Tank Montana. Lainey Wilson's 4x4 by You coming up after Evan Burrison's South Side of Sober.

0: It's Lainey Wilson's 4x4 by you. It's Tank Montana. She's currently on her North American tour. She's got quite a few shows coming up, including August 6th. She's playing a place I used to go to a lot as a kid, Detroit Lakes, Minnesota. And if you're hopping on your bike and heading to Sturgis in August, she'll be playing there, the Sturgis Buffalo Chip, on August 12th. Get more dates, more information at LaineyWilson.com.
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0: Mainly cloudy today in Portage with a good chance of rain and a risk of a thunderstorm later. We'll have a northwest wind at 40, gusting up to 60 at times with a high of 26 degrees, feeling closer to 32 with the humidity, and the UV index is high at 6. It will be a cloudy, rainy, and windy night. We'll have a low of 13. Tomorrow will be a sunny day. We'll have a high of 24, feeling closer to 27 in the afternoon, and the UV index will be very high at 8. Looking ahead to Wednesday, it will be another beautiful sunny day with a high of 27 degrees. Stay weather ready. 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

0: It's Tony Stevens, Whiskey in Colorado. Good afternoon. It's Tank Montana. Hope you're having a fantastic Monday. Tim and the Glory Boys on the way for you, and Palmer Lee's Gonna Love You. Coming up for you next.
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1: It will be a cloudy, windy, and rainy night in Portage. Good evening, I'm Marissa McFadden. Building a stronger bond between dogs and their owners was the goal of the Connected Walk Workshop held in Portage this past weekend. Alpine canine owner Grayson Butler says many common behavior issues begin with a lack of communication rather than a bad dog.
2: It's not necessarily that they are a bad dog or they have bad behaviors. They just need that extra bit of communication, clear boundaries, and regulation techniques to just get moving forward.
1: The workshop focused on engagement, trust, and emotional regulation while on leash. Butler hopes participants left with practical skills they can use every day to build healthier relationships with their dogs. RCMP are urging motorists to put safety first after a tragic weekend that included multiple fatal and serious incidents across the province. An 18-year-old Dauphin man died in a single vehicle crash Saturday morning. Police also responded to several other incidents, including a continuing search for two young boys who went missing in the water near Whiteshell Provincial Park. RCMP are reminding residents to take extra care on the road, on the water, and on off-road vehicles this summer. The Royal Canadian Legion is celebrating 100 years of serving veterans and promoting remembrance. A free community barbecue in Portage welcomed residents while highlighting the Legion's ongoing work and the need for new members. Here's Legion President Lynn Payette.
3: We want people to know that we're here. Currently, right now, the Legion has a program that if you have never been a Legion member before and you want to join, it's free for this year. You don't have to pay any dues.
1: The initiative is aimed at introducing more people to the Legion and encouraging a younger generation to get involved. And Portage firefighters responded to a motorcycle collision Sunday afternoon that sent one person to the hospital. Here's firefighter Curtis Rance.

0: call came in at 2:24 p.m. for a motorcycle collision at Highway 1 and Provincial 240 North, so the like River Road, the overpass over number 1. EMS, fire, and RCMP were attended. Victim was transported to Portage Hospital.
1: RCMP are handling the investigation into the collision. Rance says firefighters also responded to a vehicle fire late Sunday night and a minor two-vehicle collision on Friday. Stay connected, stream anytime and anywhere. 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
1: A cloudy night in Portage and we could see some showers and a thunderstorm. We'll have some strong winds with a low of 13. Tomorrow will be a sunny day. We'll have a high of 24, feeling closer to 27 with the humidity, and the UV index will be high at 8. Tomorrow night will be clear with a low of 12. And looking ahead to Wednesday, another sunny day with a high of 27. Taking a look around the region, in Brandon, it is partly cloudy and 24, lightly raining and 20 in Winnipeg. And here in Portage, it's mostly cloudy, humidity is 84%, and the temperature is 22, feeling more like 28 with the humidity. Stay weather ready, stream us anytime, anywhere, download our Portage Online app. I'm Marissa McFadden.
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0: Josh Stumps, Johnny Walker. We got to ask Josh, when did he know he wanted to be a country singer?
1: I don't know when the exact start point was, but it's just kind of kept growing and growing and growing. And the more I do it, the more and more you realize I really want to do this. Like, I knew it when I kind of came out of high school, started writing songs, but still had like plans of maybe I'll go to university. I don't know. And then I was like, no, this is fun though. Let me like keep trying this.
0: Just ahead of Luke Combs, here's Garth Brooks.

0: It's Luke Combs and Be By You. He's currently on his European tour this past weekend. He played at Slane Castle in Ireland. That is a great place to see a concert. He's got a couple shows coming up at Edinburgh in Scotland, and then he'll be playing Wembley Stadium for three shows, July 31st, August 1st, and August 2nd. I've been to Wembley Stadium a few times in the past. Saw Michael Jackson there twice. Also saw Bon Jovi and George Michael. What a great place to see a show. The country fan gonna love Tom.
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8: A cloudy night in Portage, and we could see some showers and a thunderstorm. We'll have some strong winds with a low of 13. Tomorrow will be a sunny day. We'll have a high of 24, feeling closer to

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You'll hear news, sports, weather, community events, and we'll keep it fun. Oh, and more great music.

It's Mackenzie Porter on your Monday afternoon. I'm Tank Montana with Jason Aldean on the way for you, as well as the Rec Laws. And here's a Morgan Griffiths just being me.

0: It's Jason Aldean, who we got to ask. We heard when you were growing up, you were a huge Alabama fan.
1: Yeah, I grew up a huge Alabama fan. It was kind of like my first memories of music from my dad and having a record collection and sitting down and playing those. Like the big vinyls, just learned where the little marks were where you put the needle, and I had a big set of headphones with a quarter-inch cable, and I would sit there and play those records over and over and over. And Alabama was just the band for me that I always kind of gravitated towards. It was like country, but still cool. It had some rock and roll, southern rock. They were a club band that started in the bars and made it into Nashville, got a deal, became one of the biggest bands around in the early 80s. And so they were just always kind of my Beatles.
0: It's Jason Aldean, and on the way for you, the Reklaws and George Burge coming up next.
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5: A cloudy night in Portage, and we could see some showers and a thunderstorm. We'll have some strong winds with a low of 13. Tomorrow will be a sunny day. We'll have a high of 24, feeling closer to 27 with the humidity, and the UV index will be high at 8. Tomorrow night will be clear with a low of 12. And looking ahead to Wednesday, another sunny day with a high of 27. Stay weather ready, stream us anytime, anywhere, download our Portage Online app. I'm Marissa McFadden.
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0: It's the Reclaws, and I do too. How you doing? It's Tank Montana. The NHL has released the 2026-27 regular season schedule. The season will go from 82 to 84 games, and will start about 2 weeks earlier. It'll begin on September 29th, including my favorite team of all time, the Montreal Canadiens, taking on the Leafs, as well as the Canucks will visit the Oilers.
1: At a recent meeting in Halifax, the Canadian Federation of Agriculture discussed how the federal government can support farmers. President Keith Curry says the ideal support comes from multiple sources.
2: One of the big themes that continues to come out of that is this whole of government approach that we're talking about for the new policy framework. Not so much full of government, but certainly around the national food security strategy. We can't just put the onus on agriculture and Agri-Food Canada, but we really need other ministries. There's a big infrastructure component to it, so certainly the Ministry of Infrastructure needs to be there. ICED needs to be there. Trade is certainly a big part of this, so all things involved with trade, we need to have the GAC there and different ministries involved that way. Finance is going to have to play a big part in that. Transportation is going to play a big part of that. AI will play a big part, so that whole of government approach is certainly going to be necessary going forward. With respect,
1: the event also saw the announcement of $3.5 billion over 10 years for national farm food security. For Golden West, I'm Scott Bolton.
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2: Mostly cloudy tonight in Portage, and we could see a thunderstorm. Good evening, I'm Marissa McFadden. Dog owners gathered in Portage this past weekend to learn how stronger communication can lead to calmer, more enjoyable walks. Alpine canine owner Grayson Butler said the Connected Walk Workshop emphasized building trust and confidence between handlers and their dogs through relationship-based training.
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2: Butler said those lessons don't stop when the leash comes off. Instead, the skills learned during the workshop can carry over into everyday life. A devastating weekend of emergencies has prompted RCMP to issue a province-wide safety reminder. Among the incidents was a fatal crash that claimed the life of an 18-year-old Dauphin man. Elsewhere, police continue to search for two boys who went missing after entering fast-moving rapids in Whiteshell Provincial Park, while other water and off-road vehicle incidents remain under investigation. Police say simple safety precautions can help prevent future tragedies. A stop at the Portage Legion during the 100th anniversary celebration turned into an opportunity to highlight another organization supporting veterans. Members of Veterans UN NATO Canada were on their way home from the Manitoba Highway of Heroes rally when they decided to drop in. Here's Vice President Gerard Marcel Dallaire.
4: So we're a fairly big group, and we're basically a social group so that nobody gets left behind and forgotten.
2: The organization has more than 70,000 members across Canada and overseas, which focuses on peer support, fundraising, and helping veterans in need. And Portage fire crews had several weekend calls, including a motorcycle collision, a vehicle fire, and a minor traffic crash. Here's Portage firefighter Curtis Rance.
5: Last night at 11:57, we had a vehicle fire out on Road 59, just west of Edwin, a half-ton pickup. Us and RCMP attended.
2: He says the department also responded to a motorcycle collision on Sunday afternoon that sent one person to the hospital. Access local news anytime and anywhere. 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
2: A cloudy night in Portage and we could see some showers and a thunderstorm. We'll have some strong winds with a low of 13. Tomorrow will be a sunny day. We'll have a high of 24, feeling closer to 27 with the humidity, and the UV index will be high at 8. Tomorrow night will be clear with a low of 12. And looking ahead to Wednesday, another sunny day with a high of 27. Stay weather ready. Stream us anytime, anywhere. 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

It's Holy Pearls and Put It On Me. How you doing? I'm Tank Montana. Hope you're having a fantastic Monday and a great start to your week. On the way for you, John Party, as well as Tay Bay. And here's Faith Hill.

0: It's Lainey Wilson. How you doing? It's Tank Montana. She's currently on her North American tour. At the moment, no shows in Canada, but she does get close. Playing in Detroit Lakes, Minnesota on August 6th. I used to go there a lot when I was a kid on my summer holidays. And also, if you're heading to Sturgis this year, she'll be playing at the Sturgis Buffalo Chip on August 12th. You can get more information about her shows at laineywilson.com.
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1: Portage Online Weather.
11: A cloudy night in Portage, and we could see some showers and a thunderstorm. We'll have some strong winds with a low of 13. Tomorrow will be a sunny day. We'll have a high of 24, feeling closer to 27 with the humidity.

0: 50, and the UV index will be high at 8. Tomorrow night will be clear with a low of 12. And looking ahead to Wednesday, another sunny day with a high of 27. Stay weather ready, stream us anytime, anywhere, download our Portage online app. I'm Marissa McFadden.
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Stephen Lee Olson's Out of Yours, as well as John Party. How you doing? I'm Tank Montana. I got Morgan Wallen on the way for you. And here's a tape.

0: It's Morgan Wallen. How you doing? I'm Tank Montana. We're not even halfway through summer, and the NHL has released the 2026-27 regular season schedule. It'll kick off on September 29th, about 2 weeks earlier than normal, and the 82-game schedule is now 84 games. On the 29th, games include the Leafs and Montreal, as well as the Canucks in Edmonton. Each team will play 84 games, and the season will wrap up with all 32 teams playing on Saturday, April 10th.
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9: A cloudy night in Portage, and we could see some showers and a thunderstorm. We'll have some strong winds with a low of 13. Tomorrow will be a sunny day. We'll have a high of 24, feeling closer to 27 with the humidity, and the UV index will be high at 8. Tomorrow night will be clear with a low of 12. And looking ahead to Wednesday, another sunny day with a high of 27. Stay weather ready. 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
1: It's Tim Hicks and No Truck Song. How you doing? I'm Tank Montana. This is Today in Country Music History for July 20th. On this date in 1968, Johnny Cash was number one on the country charts with Folsom Prison Blues. And on this date in 2012, Kenny Chesney was number one on the album chart with Welcome to the Fishbowl. He was asked, what was it like playing in big football stadiums? And he said, I didn't realize your life was like this. Hey, man, welcome to the fishbowl.

0: which is why he called that album Welcome to the Fishbowl. That's today in country music history.
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1: It will be a cloudy, windy, and rainy night in Portage. Good evening, I'm Marissa McFadden. Building a stronger bond between dogs and their owners was the goal of the Connected Walk workshop held in Portage this past weekend. Alpine canine owner Grayson Butler says many common behavior issues begin with a lack of communication rather than a bad dog.
2: It's not necessarily that they are a bad dog or they have bad behaviors. They just need that extra bit of communication, clear boundaries, and regulation techniques to just get moving forward.
1: The workshop focused on engagement, trust, and emotional regulation while on leash. Butler hopes participants left with practical skills they can use every day to build healthier relationships with their dogs. RCMP are urging motorists to put safety first after a tragic weekend that included multiple fatal and serious incidents across the province. An 18-year-old Dauphin man died in a single vehicle crash Saturday morning. Police also responded to several other incidents, including a continuing search for two young boys who went missing in the water near Whiteshell Provincial Park. RCMP are reminding residents to take extra care on the road, on the water, and on off-road vehicles this summer. The Royal Canadian Legion is celebrating 100 years of serving veterans and promoting remembrance. A free community barbecue in Portage welcomed residents while highlighting the Legion's ongoing work and the need for new members. Here's Legion President Lynn Payette.
3: We want people to know that we're here. Currently, right now, the Legion has a program that if you have never been a Legion member before and you want to join, it's free for this year. You don't have to pay any dues.
1: The initiative is aimed at introducing more people to the Legion and encouraging a younger generation to get involved. And Portage firefighters responded to a motorcycle collision Sunday afternoon that sent one person to the hospital. Here's firefighter Curtis Rance.
4: Call came in at 2:24 p.m. for a motorcycle collision at Highway 1 and Provincial 240 North. So the

0: like River Road, the overpass over number one. EMS, fire, and RCMP were attended. Victim was transported to Portage Hospital.
1: RCMP are handling the investigation into the collision. Rance says firefighters also responded to a vehicle fire late Sunday night and a minor two-vehicle collision on Friday. Stay connected, stream anytime and anywhere. 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
2: Portage Online weather.
1: A cloudy night in Portage, and we could see some showers and a thunderstorm. We'll have some strong winds with a low of 13. Tomorrow will be a sunny day. We'll have a high of 24, feeling closer to 27 with the humidity, and the UV index will be high at 8. Tomorrow night will be clear with a low of 12. And looking ahead to Wednesday, another sunny day with a high of 27. Stay weather ready. Stream us anytime, anywhere. 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

Courtney Boschman hanging out with you for the next hour. Now let's take a look at your weather. We've still got mostly cloudy skies with about 60% chance of showers through the early part of this evening. And there is a risk of thunderstorms, so keep that umbrella handy if you're headed out. Now conditions will improve later tonight as the skies clear, and expect a northwest wind around 40 kilometers an hour with gusts up to about 60. Now it'll ease off later on this evening. Overnight it'll cool down to a low of 13. Now looking ahead to tomorrow, it's shaping up to be a beautiful summer day. Now, we'll start off sunny before a mix of sun and cloud moves in during the afternoon. Now, north winds around 20 kilometers an hour and a high of 24, feeling more like 27 with that humidex. And don't forget the sunscreen. Now, the UV index will be about 8, which is considered very high. Tomorrow night stays clear with a low of 12. Coming up this hour, we're going to talk about what's happening here in and around Portage La Prairie, including it is National Drowning Prevention Week, and we'll have more information on that coming up next.

0: you know, if you're out and about in Portage today, you might notice a little more blue around town, and there's good reason for it. Now, this week is National Drowning Prevention Week, and it officially kicked off this morning with a flag raising at City Hall, where Mayor Sherilyn Knox also signed a proclamation recognizing the week and the importance of water safety. Now, seeing that this morning really got me thinking about my own family. Now, with summer in full swing and so many of us spending time at the lake, at the pool, or around the river, it's a good reminder to have those important conversations about water safety before anyone heads into the water. And as a show of support, City Hall and the bridge leading into Island Park will be lit up blue this week. So keep an eye out if you're driving by. And while you're at it, maybe take a minute to remind the kids about the rules around the water. Make sure everyone's wearing a life jacket when they should be, and help make this a fun and safe summer for everyone. Now, it's National Drowning Prevention Week, and it's a simple reminder that a quick conversation today could make all the difference tomorrow. And speaking of tomorrow, make sure you check out portageonline.com, as there's going to be an article about the flag raising as we talk to members from the Life Saving Society, as well as Mayor Sherilyn Knox.
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0: A cloudy night in Portage, and we could see some showers and a thunderstorm. We'll have some strong winds with a low of 13. Tomorrow will be a sunny day. We'll have a high of 24, feeling closer to 27 with the humidity, and the UV index will be high at 8. Tomorrow night will be clear with a low of 12. And looking ahead to Wednesday, another sunny day with a high of 27. Stay weather ready. 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
1: Good evening. 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